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You know, it could be yours. Tickets to a show. Mr. Ryan Hall from Maricopa is going to take a nice little road trip to Talking Stick Resort Amphitheater as he won those tickets from me to go to Breaking Benjamin October 5th. You can take a nice little road trip yourself. But to U-Fest with Godsmack, Stone Temple Pilots, and Dorothy on September 12th. Yeah, let's offload these tickets, put them in your pocket, and we'll see you at the Big U-Fest come September. 602-585-9800. Caller number 6 is all you need to be. It's 98 KUPD.

it has been a very, very, very hot week, which is why I am so delighted to be a part of this whole Operation Hydration deal that we do. We're on the 22nd year of it, in fact. It has been very, very successful. We have beat our last year's million water bottle goal, and we're above 1.1 at this juncture. I haven't gotten an updated number since this morning, but we're crushing it. You're crushing it. And our goal this year is 2 million donated water bottles. So y'all are killing it. Let's keep killing it. Brett Vesely going to be back out next week in Tempe. Details on the events page on 98kupd.com. And yeah, lots of

0: different ways to donate. You can stop by Brett Vesely. You can stop by the 98 KUPD studios and drop off a few cases. You could contact Phoenix Rescue Mission directly if you want. Just cut us out. We're the middlemen in this situation. 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Details on Operation Hydration on the website there. Stick around. I still have motionless and white tickets to dish out. You thought the U-Fest and the Breaking Benjamin were the end of it? No. So if you want to go to motionless and white, you're going to hang out with me for just a little bit. It's Yef hanging out. Got Rob Zombie and New Architects coming.
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13: 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Extreme heat warning through the afternoon. Clear skies overnight, low 89. Tomorrow, sunny and hot, high 111. And that's Thursday's Valley weather.
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Off the Core Institute concert calendar. 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
17: 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Extreme heat warning through the afternoon. Clear skies overnight, low 89. Tomorrow, sunny and hot, high 111. And that's Thursday's Valley weather.
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Well, before I run out of time, let's get rid of some motionless and white tickets, shall we? They're going to be here with Lorna Shore, Fit for a King, Static Dress, at Talking Stick Resort Amphitheater on July 29th. 602-585-9800. Be the sixth caller and you could win. Now here's a song that's probably banned in most guitar centers. 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

Bush. It's 98 KUPD. Big shout out to Mr. Jake Angus. He's the one who took away those motionless and white tickets from me earlier, so congrats to him. Don't fret, though. I will have a chance tomorrow, as I am still back in for the afternoons, covering for Mr. Shanman, still on vacation. Tomorrow from 2 to 7, I'll have your chance at U-Fest, Breaking Benjamin, and more motionless and white tickets at any given point, because I got that power. It's weird having like a little bit of a god complex, and it's also simultaneously odd to have imposter syndrome, because, you know, I grew up listening to a lot of these cats growing up, so it's an odd situation to be in, but pretty cool at the same time. So I'm one of them, but I'm also one of you. I've listened for a long time, and now I'm here. It's like they just let anybody in here. So, yeah, motionless and white tickets are also up for grabs still, because I'm about to leave. No one's coming in after me, so you can rack up listening points on that 98 KUPD app without any of us yapping at you. You can take all the time to rack up those listening hours, which turn into entries, and you can score tickets to that very motionless and white show, along with Story of the Year, Motley Crue. Hell, I'd even shoot for this Fontainebleau summer getaway, a two-night stay plus $150. Like in resort credit, you're going to get that. All you got to do is listen for an hour, and you're going to get an entry for that. And I kid you not, I'm so serious when I tell you, when I went last month, I stayed at the Fontainebleau. And it was the first time I left a hotel sad.

0: 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I'm seriously not trying to sell this because it's on our website. I am dead serious. The bed is worth the stay. So try it out. 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See what you can win for doing what you're doing right now. I'm Yef. I'm going to take off POD, Faith No More, and Def Leppard to wrap up the rest of the evening for me. Got to go. 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
18: 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Extreme heat warning through the afternoon, clear skies overnight, low 89. Tomorrow, sunny and hot, high 111. And that's Thursday's Valley weather.
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12: 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Extreme heat warning through the afternoon. Clear skies overnight, low 89. Tomorrow, sunny and hot, high 111. And that's Thursday's Valley weather.
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To enter text message contests, listeners will be asked to use a text messaging enabled wireless device to text a specified keyword to a specified 5-digit number. A confirmation text validating the entry into the sweepstakes will follow. Each text message sent to or received by a service subscriber of any wireless carrier may incur standard text messaging charges. Unless otherwise indicated, there is a limit of one entry per contest per person and one winner per household. Webcasts are on a delayed basis, which may affect a webcast listener's ability to participate in any contest. Station will not accept collect calls. Station is not responsible for problems accessing the station website and social media pages, problems sending a text, telephone line unavailability, busy signals, operator interference, and technical or atmospheric conditions that disrupt the completion of an entry or phone call. The criteria and process for selecting winners, the number of winners, the specific prizes to be awarded, and the values of prizes will typically be stated on our website. This information may be periodically included in on-air promotions and on our respective social media pages. Unless otherwise stated, winners will be notified by email or phone. Odds of winning will be dependent upon the number of eligible entries received. The winner is responsible for all income taxes due as a result of accepting a prize, and IRS Form 1099 may be submitted to applicable taxing authorities. Unless otherwise stated, each winner must claim the prize in person. The prize must be claimed at the 98KUPD studios during normal business hours within 30 days from the day the prize is won. Failure to meet this deadline shall be deemed forfeiture of the right to claim the prize. Individuals must be 18 years or older at the time of entry and be legal residents of Arizona to be eligible to participate in 98KUPD contests unless otherwise specified. Winners may only win one prize within a 30-day period. Contest deadlines will be typically stated on the station website and may be periodically included in on-air promotions. By participating in any 98KUPD contest, you agree to fully release and identify Hubbard Radio Phoenix LLC, Hubbard Radio LLC, and any contest sponsors from all liability. 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By entering, each contestant agrees to comply with all rules governing the sweepstakes or contest. 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
6: 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Extreme heat warning today. Sunny and hot, high 111. Mostly clear this evening, overnight low 87. And that's Friday's Valley weather.
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6: 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Extreme heat warning today. Sunny and hot, high 111. Mostly clear this evening. Overnight low 87. And that's Friday's Valley weather.
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0: 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These are moments 25 years in the making from the history of Holmberg's Morning Sickness. 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
13: Brady is, I thought he was particularly glowy and he started to be all happy about it. And I thought maybe it had something to do with, you know, just having a nice day. Or maybe that I've kind of had that weird day with that dude yesterday, so I'm noticing, you know, maybe I'm a little off center today, and I'm like, oh, okay, you know, get me back on track watching Brady and maybe looking for more of that than I normally do. But no, now I know that the reason why he is so happy is because, and the reason he told the story about Dean Mumy and wet blanketed our whole Batman cape fun trip down the river is because Brady now believes his way is the only way, and that fun has to be stopped 100%. He has to put his foot down on fun because...
14: Boy, you haven't listened all these years,
13: because, damn it all, because fun for me, Brady. Fun for me has to stop. Gotcha. That's where we're getting at. You're stopping my fun and trying to impose what's fun to you onto my life. He's gotten through to somebody in his brain. Brady, tell us your big announcement. Tell us what you've got.
14: I don't know about me getting
13: it's
14: through.
13: It's you getting through. You're gloating. You're practically gloating over this.
14: BB Jones has had a life epiphany.
13: Yeah.
14: She's reading a book that has changed her world, The Power of Now. Yep. I haven't...
13: no idea what it is. I don't read books.
14: It was on Oprah a couple of years ago.
15: Has she found your Jesus, Brady?
13: It took her 2 years to read the book?
14: She has found her... it's a spiritual enlightenment type of book, but she has found her... what do they call... the inner...
13: Her spiritual G-spot. So she found Jesus.
14: She posted a video. It looks like she's retiring from the adult.
15: She changed her Twitter name back to her given name.
13: What is it, like Vanessa or something?
15: Brittany Macklin.
13: There you go.
15: She still has 250,000 followers.
16: What's she going to do with all them now?
13: What are they going to do with her? Nothing.
14: The Power of Now. She's going to give copies of the books. I don't know about
13: that. Do you have her retirement speech?
15: I do, but I need to listen to it all because
14: there's some cursing.
15: Cussing.
13: Well, she's changed her life.

0: yesterday. You're nothing but a do-gooder. Step up, do-gooder, but you're happy that she's leaving porn.
1: I am happy for Bebe that she has found what she feels to be an epiphany. You know,
0: where's
1: she
0: Kemp's sound effect? Where's Kemp's boo button?
1: Doesn't matter. But I am, you know, just like anything, when you hear someone that's completely changed their life, there's a little skepticism.
0: Do you know how many men are miserably depressed?
2: Oh, I'm printing them up right now.
0: Yeah. Oh, I guarantee it. Our Facebook is going to be covered with guys who hate you now because somehow or another you did this. We're blaming people like you. You now represent those people, Brady. You're as bad as you tied a porn star to a fence yesterday and left her.
1: I'm not happy for those people. I'm hoping they can find one of the other millions of...
3: But you don't understand. We lost a shining star here.
0: Yeah,
3: but
0: the future of porn is...
1: But
0: is,
1: they gained sex.com last week.
0: This is like Gale Sayers blowing up his knee.
3: Too soon.
2: Extremely sad.
0: So much potential wasted.
3: Yeah, she's only like 19 religion. Or 20.
1: Yeah. Yeah, but I wasn't happy if, you know, like Gale Sayers blew out his knee. That, you know...
0: Of course not. Because you enjoy football. You're thrilled she's leaving porn because you don't.
1: But I would be happy for him if he's saying, like, you know, I mean, that goes back to even before the decision that Pat Tillman made in the football to leave football. All right, I'm happy for the guy.
0: You're deflecting right now.
3: Yeah, this isn't even the same.
0: You're not even close to the same topic at this point. Of course, Pat Tillman leaving football didn't.
1: You're over-gloating for me.
0: I am over-gloating for you, but I know deep down inside you're happy for BB Jones. Deep down inside this, you feel like, good for her. And all of us on the other side are saying, what a bitch. How does she leave you hanging like that?
1: Quit being so selfish.
0: Exactly, Brady. And you see her acts now as, you know, a good move where you think we're being selfish for wanting her to do porn. You can't go out there and tease us that way and then take it all away. Not since, Ross Horning says, not since Jordan has retired have I been this sad. Will Kamen, BB Jones will be missed during training camp. I don't know what that means. Probably for Gronkowski and the rest of the team. Lance of Base, F you, Paula Gretzky, and you too, BB Jones. Because they're both not allowed to do dirty pictures.
3: God, I hope Brady didn't have anything to do with this. Like, you know, whenever she's come out, has he pulled her aside when we weren't looking, talked to her?
1: Who handed her the book?
3: I don't know.
0: Yeah, who's that
3: jerk ass? Yeah.
0: Unbelievable. So does anyone think BB Jones retiring at 20 is interesting? I'm more fascinated that a garbage new age book has moved her to do so. Matter of time, she'll be back on the pole. Probably
1: true. And the book has been around, published in the 90s.
3: You're right. Books are bad.
0: Books are bad. Yeah. I tell you this all the time. They just plant ideas. Plant ideas in your head.
1: Ronnie's reading that 50 Shades of Grey.
0: You're going to get divorced by August.
1: You hear about the book, and I keep, you know, hoping that... You know, she's reading a couple chapters. All right, as we're going to bed, then I'm going to get... Hey,
0: a BJ.
1: It's 1 o'clock.
0: Getting charged up.
1: Nothing's happened!
0: Yeah. The young ingenue lays in bed with the old decrepit man who's got some fetish problems. And you're just hoping that she takes advantage of it. Yeah.
1: Contract?
0: You need to gray your hair a little bit and show up and go, bend over. I'm going to F you.
1: Ooh, I've never been talked to like this.
0: Yep. BB Jones is retired, and Brady couldn't be happier. The glowing on you is just, you know, it's palpable. The taste of victory. You know.
3: It's finally happened for him, yeah. All these years of trying to talk strippers out of it.
0: All right, I'll give it to you. Jesus and Brady won. Rest of society, zero. We've been beaten on this one, society.
1: We're jumping way ahead. We need to talk to BB.
0: Get her on the horn.
2: I've been trying.
0: Does she still answer her phone, or is that something she just get confused and shove it in her and not know what to
2: do
0: anymore?
2: Maybe she'll answer her Twitter.
3: She doesn't want to talk to heathens like us.
0: That's probably true.
3: If Brady called, she'd talk to him.
0: Kyle VandenBosch found God and wouldn't talk to us anymore.
3: Is that why?
0: It's one of the reasons I heard.
3: Because I called him Pepe.
0: That's a big thing, too. He got tired of being made fun of, and in order to control his kinder side and not kill you, he had to leave the situation. Had he not found Jesus, he'd have beaten you. Would have been great.
3: Oh, I could have been rich.
0: Yeah.
3: I'd take that beating.
0: Uh-oh. Hotline's ringing. Maybe it's BB herself. Toledo, if this is BB Jones, we'll be happy. Maybe it's Biz Nasty. Getting married, boys.
1: It's Kenny Mayne.
0: Getting married, boys. Finally, Kenny Mayne. Who is it? Give me a finger. Don't give me the hold on a second. Who the hell is it?
1: Yeah, he's
0: BB Jones or not?
3: You could have just answered it.
0: Shoot, it's not.
3: Could have been willy-nilly.
0: No, because it could

0: could be something he's setting up he forgot about and makes us awkward. Anyway, BB Jones retiring from porn. So now we're stuck with all the old hags. And Jesse Jane is all toast and
1: done. I bet she's happy.
0: She's thrilled. She hated BB. Because you know why? BB was going to take over. Yeah. BB was going to be there, and we all knew it. So there, she's done. Anyway, Brady, congratulations. Your side won. William Shatner?
2: Yeah.
1: Why didn't we talk to him?
0: Why did you hang up on him?
2: It's not for today. It's for Tuesday.
0: Oh, okay.
2: So we're talking to Shatner now. So anyway.
1: Awesome. Screw BB Jones.
0: He doing
1: Let's
0: porn?
1: Talk to Shatner.
2: Maybe that's his big announcement.
0: Maybe if we can. Now, hey, copy of the power of now. If we can set up William Shatner and BB Jones, will she do one last porn?
2: Will he keep his pants on?
0: I want him to take his pants off for this video. Okay, if she gets to bang William Shatner one last time.
1: We'll have to ask her.
0: We'll have to see.
1: I mean, that's a big notch in the belt.
0: How many times has Shatner saved our planet? This could be the biggest one.
2: A lot.
0: Son of a bitch, Brady. You and yours. You and your goddamn do-gooders.
1: Someone get Brett Gardner on the phone. See if we can...
0: Immediately.
1: Yeah.
0: See if we can bring her back.
2: We've
0: on this thing.
2: Gronkowski's cell phone number.
0: We have Gronk's number?
2: Oh, yeah.
0: What if they're getting married?
1: What did we get that at?
2: That's what I'm
0: Why do
2: saying.
0: We have Gronk's phone number?
2: We have ways of uncovering.
0: I didn't know that.
1: Why aren't
0: that's
1: we
0: news to
1: that?
0: Me. You know what's just been uncovered?
2: Yeah.
0: What's just been uncovered is the way we have to uncover things. Well, if that's the case, get on the ball and get some great guests in here. Ways of uncovering things. Huh. We should call Gronkowski and see how he feels. Either way, congratulations, Brady. Your side wins today. BB Jones retiring from porn.
2: Ralphie says, really?
0: The age of 20.
2: Ralphie's the one who kind of discovered it, right?
0: We kind of brought it to our attention, yeah. I look at you differently today, Bray.
1: Kind of a little hate.
0: A lot of hate.
1: I feel hate towards you right now.
0: A lot of hate.
2: It's always good.
0: Beaming a lot of hate in your job.
2: There's room for more hate.
0: There's always room for H-A-T-E.
1: Do we have prizes to make the listeners feel better?
0: There's no prizes.
1: What do we got? Oh, tickets or something?
0: Great. What? With crosses and religious volumes?
2: Royal Rumble WWE.
0: Oh, what? Already? We just gave away the ones from Sunday. That's not going to happen until January.
2: It happens today at 10 a.m.
0: Holy moly. They're really getting on the ball with this thing.
1: Royal Rumble. That's
2: January
1: 27th.
0: That's a huge one.
2: Where's the seats? Don't say the seats.
0: That's 2013. I would lose those tickets if I won them now.
2: Well, yeah. We will lose those tickets before they pick them up.
0: Look at them.
2: Redline Chemistry, Sodomizing Linda.
0: Yeah, that's good.
2: Oh,
0: yeah.
2: Tickets there.
0: Go to that for
2: the Grotto.
0: Win tickets for that. Let's go get them.
2: All ages show.
1: We have to give
2: booze with ID.
1: We have to give the listeners something because of this.
0: Yeah, this is
1: horrible tragedy today.
0: Yeah, this is like 9/11 times 10.
2: Oh man, you're getting flamed on text, Brady.
0: Yeah, because it's Brady's fault.
2: Brady, you and your effing God.
0: Yeah. It's your fault.
2: In your ass with the power of Zeus.
0: Yeah, exactly.
2: Man.
0: Yeah, it's your fault.
2: You son of a bitch.
0: You tout this guy who changes beautiful things.
2: Another one. I've got the power now for you, Brady.
0: Yeah, power now up your ass.
2: Don't blame this power of now on me.
3: Did you talk to her on Valentine's Day? Did you order the code red?
0: Do you guys know how bad spirituality is? If you didn't, now you do.
2: Dear Brady, I used to love you, but now I'm not so sure. Yeah. I'm a hopeless loser who can't get a date, but I had a dream, Brady, to hang with a hot chick named BB Jones.
0: Yep.
2: Out the window now, Brady.
0: Gone. Now you can hang with her. Talk about God.
2: Mm-hmm.
0: What a waste of a glorious set.
2: I think you're going to hear more of...
0: I hope she gets fat.
2: I think you're going to hear more of the power of Zen.
0: I don't give a crap what it is. Whatever spirit she's found has ruined everything.
2: It's a, it does sound more of new age. They're everything.
0: The only good thing is her voice is so intolerable that maybe when she starts telling people about this, they'll go, oh, and it'll drive people away from spirituality. Maybe it'll backfire on her. She'll have to do porn to be accepted again. Yeah. I give this 3 months.
2: Yeah, it's, you know, how many people have retired and decided to come back? Just ran into someone that said, you know what, I want to try something else.
0: She's got
2: I tried it for 3 months, right back.
0: Plus, what other skills does she have? She's been training for this since she was 16. What other skills has she developed in the past 5 or 6 years that's going to make it so she can get a job that's going to pay that kind of dough? Not going to happen.
2: Maybe she'll be saved real well.
0: Let's hope and pray that she comes back to sucking
2: but
0: and effing.
2: But Toledo heard...
0: for money.
2: That the family was involved somehow in this.
1: Yeah, somebody mentioned that.
0: Yeah.
1: She had an epiphany with her
0: garbage
1: family.
0: We'll put the tearful retirement speech. This is as shocking as when Magic came out with AIDS. Anyway, say goodbye. Go have to beat to those trollops on YouPorn again. We felt like we knew her. We had no idea. Brady's the only one who got through. Thanks a lot, Brady. Thanks a lot.
4: You're
0: Jesus.
4: Welcome.
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0: This guy says, I heard you talking about politics. I've come to the same conclusion as you, John. Blanket, boobs, food, maybe a couple of drinks. Seems nice to me. If someone starts to tell you that you're wrong regarding your politics, use the phrase I've started to use when it comes to politics and calmly say, you know what? You have a good point. Now go f*** your face. People leave you alone after you say that to them. It works.
2: Because it's a concession in
0: yeah.
2: one hand.
0: Oh, gosh, that's an interesting point. F*** your face. That's my position on what you were talking about a second ago. That you should go insert your genitals into anything you choose onto your face.
2: Do I have the floor now?
0: And scene. That's funny. And then some other girl who obviously doesn't have insurance, they tell that other emailer that just because you don't have insurance doesn't mean you're lazy. So clearly she just said, I don't have insurance.
4: There's a lot of people out there.
0: Sure, there aren't. Yeah, it's expensive as crap.
3: What's the difference? I mean, our system isn't that great right now.
0: That's what I said.
3: Give it a shot. If it sucks, everybody will rise up and get them to change it again.
0: It sucks now. It's going to suck when they're done with this. It's going to cost us money like it's costing us now. Yeah. The same people are going to make money.
3: Like our executions. We kind of tinkered with the chair a little bit. That didn't work out.
0: It does work.
3: And we moved on to the gas chamber. Well, first was hangings. So
0: which I think is better.
2: Bring that back.
3: Yeah.
0: Well, actually, first was quartering.
3: Ah, yeah. Well,
0: that's
3: right. Yeah.
0: You want to go back? We're hypocrites
3: well,
0: now.
3: That's more European, though. Did we do it here?
0: Well, I don't think it ever brought over. I think it was before we even were around. Like it got a little vulgar when they were taking body parts and sticking them on stuff to show the rest of the city. But that's what, you know.
6: Sometimes the ruling was really quick on the death penalty. They'd be on a high plateau.
0: Yeah, death. Push them. Yep.
3: Yeah, push them over. So, you know, it's kind of, look at it like that. We're tinkering around. If it doesn't work, we'll move on to the next.
0: And I still think
3: destruction.
0: The old way is the best way.
3: Could be.
0: I think the original way, if death penalty worked probably back then, not a lot of people were committing crimes when they'd get pulled apart by two teams of horses. Now it seems kind of peaceful. That the guy that got executed yesterday, I was reading about him at the end. They said, do you have any last words? And he goes, no. I think I would have now, if it's after today, your face would have been pretty solid.
2: Awesome.
0: Didn't apologize to the people whose daughter they killed. Didn't apologize to anybody. Sat there and evidently intentionally made eye contact with him as he went away. And just did upset the tar out of him. Just stared at him. And then his eyes kind of closed. And that was it.
2: Jeez.
0: But I think those are solid final last words. In fact, I want that on my tombstone that I don't want. Your face. Can you imagine that walking through? Where's Grandpa's tomb here? Oh, here's a guy. John Holmberg, 1972 to 2015. Your face. Why did he put that on his tombstone?
2: What are you looking at?
0: What are you looking at? Go your face.
3: 3 years, huh? That's all you got?
0: I got nothing left. I'm tired of this. Everything's a goddamn bill. Sick of it. Anyway, I'll have some fun with the sodomizing Linda thing Saturday, and then it's just more Diet Coke until my insides rot out. Then, your face. That's all I care about.
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0: The first things first for me, yesterday, of course, at the end of the show, I brought up that I thought I saw a wad of blood, like somebody chucked an animal up against a wall. As I walked into the station yesterday, I looked over at the wall that separates us from Video West, the building next to us. And I saw at the bottom of a wall what looked like a bird strike, only it was way too low on the wall, and that the bird had exploded or something, and then dribbled blood down the wall, and then there was a blanket or some sort of fabric that was covering what would have been where the body was, right? That's what my first thought was. So I took a photo, and I thought, yeah, that's like a baby's hand or something. I better just keep this quiet. So at the end of the show, I mentioned, boys, we need to go outside, because I didn't tell you, but I did see what I think is a Dateline special, bloody glove type deal that was chucked up again and then covered up. Let's go take a look. So after the show, we went down there as a group, as we do, you know, as crime scene investigators that we are, and took a look at the wall. Now, the blood had dried, and of course, blood dries a little bit brown, so it looked a little different than when I'd first seen it, which in the early morning, dark, dusky kind of dawn light, it looked pretty red. And then we stood there. Now, I'm not going to go over and uncover the... I'm not putting my DNA anywhere near that, just in case it is an arm of a baby or head of a child or something, because it looked like something splattered up against a wall. So Brady went down, just it's down like, you know, 7 or 8 steps down from the sidewalk, and realized it was like a jacket covering what would be...
1: A work shirt.
0: Oh, was that what it was? Okay, yeah. Like a work shirt. So, and then you touched it, but you tried to use... A little bean pod from...
1: fingers pinched it.
0: Well, yeah, but at first it was the bean pod.
1: Oh, yeah, the bean pod didn't
0: really
1: work out.
0: Not going to work out.
1: As an oven mitt.
0: So you grabbed it with your fingers. Your DNA's on the scene of the situation. Pulled it away and said, oh, it's a work shirt from one of those bus drivers.
1: I think.
0: Yeah, something like that.
1: Yeah.
2: It was like great, yeah.
0: It was a Graystar or something. Yeah. Yeah, something like
1: that. I thought that was a bus company.
0: It had a logo on it. Oh, I think so. Either that or it's... Aren't they the people... No, White Star did the Titanic. Either way, this is the worst thing that's happened since Titanic. The first Titanic, not the most recent. So, Brady moves this jacket out of the way, or this shirt, to reveal that somebody took a big human up against that wall.
1: Gigantic homeless pile.
0: It was big. It was a big, thick... And they had the decency to wipe with their shirt and then cover up the mess. And it was horrible. And there's... And on your eyes, though, I think Brett saw it, too, as you realized right when you saw that it was human shit. Like, it's worse that it was human poop than it would have been if it was a body part. Like, a body part would have been intriguing, and probably you realized that you touched that guy's, what he cleaned his ass with. No question.
1: Other thing that was disturbing is you can't help when you look.
0: Oh.
1: It's like when you have, you know, you've looked after you've dropped one in the toilet.
0: Yeah.
1: You're checking it out, and there's... There's some objects in that
0: This
1: stuff.
0: Was a puddle that had dried.
1: Like, what? And the diet there
0: yeah,
1: was...
0: Oh, well, you know, he's getting...
1: There's some
0: can.
1: Foreign objects in there.
0: Bolts and rocks and whatever he picks up. It's like, dude's eating whatever he finds. But it was watery, but it had coagulated, I guess. But he leaned on the wall and let it drive down the wall, which made it look like blood. So all this said and done, Brady's running around with poopy hands. I'm screaming, literally, out of the time. He tried to touch me. I thought I was going to kill him. And then he washed his hands much too short a period of time for my taste, and then came back in and started to talk to people. Well, I told Susie, who's in charge of just about everything around here, business, you know, building manager. She's kind of the nervous system of the building. You know, there's Tripp's in charge of everything. He's kind of the brain. Susan is the... I'm not sure what she does. She just eyeballs cops all day.
1: She makes sure if yeah. you have to present your papers.
0: Oh, that's oh yeah. She's kind of the guy. She's the SS. She's the SS. But Susie now. Oh, Susie is the SS. Yeah, I thought Susan was. I thought you were saying she was a Nazi, which is very possible as well.
1: No.
0: So anyway, Susie downstairs. Yeah, she's kind of the hammer. So we told her about it. She looks out and she goes, "Ah, that was the first thing she said." Ah, I'm like, yeah. I'm like, look at that. Walked by this morning. Not only is it cleaned up. And cleaned up well. The wall's been hosed off. Everything's gone.
1: Amazing.
0: Whose job is it here?
2: That's promo. You know they had one of those scumbags down there. Oh, yeah, absolutely.
0: Because I thought the same thing.
1: Do we have a jet sprayer?
2: No, I don't think so.
0: He's
2: probably out there with some...
1: You could just hose it off.
0: Hand wash that in 115
1: degree
0: weather.
1: Either you're scrubbing it or you had one of those high powered...
0: So I thought back in the days when I did promo stuff, when I first got in radio and kind of... You cut your chops and promo. Yeah. You do your promo department stuff. You're basically you are the lowest on the low. That's why a lot of the times it's like low-rung people.
2: Oh, I see him every Thursday. I
0: mean. Like every some of Thursday them, morning. Some of them you can see like, okay, this guy's just getting his foot in the door, and the other ones are like,
2: yeah,
0: this
2: like
0: is,
2: Jeff
0: this
2: Margaret. I mean, he's yeah, you know he's Jeff's working great. To get something bigger. You know?
0: I wish the best for Jeff because I think he's outstanding. Yeah, he's and, awesome. And I like all of them, but there's a few you realize you've hit your ceiling. Like this is as high as you're ever going to get in life. Like this is the best career move for you ever.
2: It's like you really made it this far to promo. Right. Wow!
0: Shocked they still trust you to blow up the tent.
1: They're not dumb if they find you know favoritism with the Kaiser. That's well, always good.
0: Oh no, yeah, I know Kaiser's not. Susie's not remembering one of their names. she'd say something like the blonde kid or the dopey one with the shorts. That's
2: can you narrow that down a little bit, please?
0: Well, yeah, the one that looks like well, she, I don't know the Twisted Sister redo. Love that guy though. He's oh, yeah. a, he's actually
2: he's
0: cool.
2: awesome. Yeah.
0: There's some. I like Chance all of them, but you have to look and just realize that. All right, you're what you do for a living is if anybody shits on wall, you're the first one I'm calling. Somebody cleaned it. Someone here
1: and a good job.
0: Yeah, cleaned it. And if I was in promo and they would have said John, somebody took a against the wall and you need to go out and clean that. I'd be like, no, I inflate. The inflatables, I put the tents up, I hang banners. Nowhere when I took this job did it say clean human off of anything. Ever. Not doing it. You're not a team player. You're goddamn right I'm not. When it comes to cleaning human that's a job for a hazmat team. I don't know what this homeless guy's got, but kudos to whoever did it, but I need to know who this was. I need to sit down and talk to him and go, this is not normal for radio. This doesn't put you in it. Like, you might have thought you did something to make people remember you. All you are now is the dude low enough to clean up the poop, and that's what you're going to be. Like, you actually took a step back.
1: I'm going to give the person a BOGO somewhere, some restaurant.
0: They need it, because you know why? This is the best job they're ever going to have. They just took a step backwards. They're going to be poor the rest of their lives if they're the ones who are willing to go, all right, I'll clean up the human. Nope, no. And it goes for all of you, unless you're a guy who works in Port-a-Johns or a janitor and toilets and whatever else, your job is to do whatever it is you do and not clean up homeless caca. It's just not a thing. You wouldn't do it.
2: Oh, no.
0: No. Maybe you're the overnight guy for 14 years.
2: I still wouldn't do it.
0: They told you, hey, Brett, go out there and clean that up. We'll give you an extra couple bucks. Nope.
2: I already got an S job. I don't need to clean up S out there.
0: I'm not going to go
2: working overnight. Clean up some.
0: I'm not touching homeless guys' clothes if they just leave them laying around. That's why homeless clothes are just left laying around. No one wants to touch those. You don't know where those have been. It's gross.
1: Maybe she called Video West. Isn't that the
2: was on our side?
0: And you know what they
1: have
0: said?
1: Their wall.
0: Your side of the wall, asshole. Just like any neighborly dispute. Like what I would have said if my neighbors called and said, hey, we got homeless piles of shit on our side of the fence. I'm like, that sounds like a you problem. So long. And then click.
2: I think
0: down.
2: Troy and Michael call you up to clean up Deuce.
0: No, I think they just roll around in it. Like dogs when they scratch their back.
1: Ah.
0: I don't know. No, they wouldn't. They'd be like, they'd move. They're decent
2: yeah,
0: gays. They're decent, clean gays.
2: They neighborhood's would be like, going.
0: Yeah, that's it. We had a homeless guy take a in our backyard. There'd be a for sale sign and a discount. They're out. They've got pride. Lots of it. A whole month's worth. Yeah, I just don't know who cleaned it up here. I need to know the person who felt threatened that their job would be taken from them if they said no to that. And maybe it was Susie herself. I've seen her outside trimming trees. Like, she got upset.
2: Well, she needs to. Our landscapers.
0: I don't know Jesus. What's going on with those guys. They've let this. It's like an unruly 70s bush. Our whole. Yeah.
1: I handled the back walk.
0: Brady trimmed the trees yesterday so
1: what?
0: We could walk in. Yeah.
1: I got clippers yesterday morning.
0: And yeah, because the branches were hanging down. Brady doesn't want to, you know, do a lot of dips and squats to get into work first thing in the morning and clean some trees up. And I appreciate it.
2: Like John Holmes going through there in the 70s or what?
0: Trimming bush. Yeah, well, they were out of control. You weren't wrong. I thought about it, too. In fact, when I got out of my car that morning, I'm like, damn it, I forgot the trimmer.
1: Because it's happened about 3 or 4 times.
0: All the time. They just ignore that walkway. And the thing is, to dodge the trees that are hanging over into the sidewalk, you got to walk through this cactus field of these 6-7-inch speared little agave cactus plants. I don't know
1: stitches
0: what those
1: in
0: are.
1: A minute.
0: Oh, yeah, those things blow right through your leg. Anyway. So whoever it is at your office that cleans up the human just look around and think, am I that guy? Would they ask me if they ask you to clean the human you are not respected at your job. You're going nowhere. They're not thinking of you for the next promotion. They're thinking you'll do anything. You're basically Steve-O. They don't respect you. You're the idiot at the office that'll do it. Always have pride enough to say, I don't clean homeless at my office. No. Now, if you're the owner,
1: that didn't fall different. In the category of you know, get your foot in the door right off the bat.
0: No.
1: If it, whether it's a no. You know, because I was told that initially. If you're getting in, you know, you want to get into a business,
0: say yes, do everything,
1: whatever you want. Yeah. Or, you know, say, take whatever they have at the time.
0: That's not part of the curriculum.
2: The exception of that's
0: right. That doesn't include going outside with a glove on, because yeah, we don't have any hose say, bibs
1: the
0: or anything.
1: They would
0: over
1: go
0: there.
1: Is no. Empty trash cans.
0: Yeah, help us out. Yeah, help us out with the trash. That's not filth from a homeless man's butthole. Like, you saw the pile.
1: I can't believe it was. I thought it was maybe permanently on that wall because it was like
0: it was gummed
1: glue.
0: On pretty it good. Was, it was well, yeah. That's why I thought it was blood. Because it looked like it looked
1: it was a blend of flat gorilla glue and
0: yeah, it was bad. It was like bad chili with baked beans in it and like kind of a Negros frijoles, that kind of color.
1: Huron.
0: It was gross. But anyway, we've got that. So if you're the one who gets asked that, you can say no to that. That is not, nobody can fire you. Well, remember that time we had to. That homeless guy all over the place, and you didn't do anything about it, Johnson, so we're letting you go. It's like, wow, good. Then I had no respect in this building. I was going nowhere. I need to know if I'm the guy you're asking for that. I'm not doing that.
1: And if it was the, you know, if it happened to be a bus driver that had an emergency and pulled over on the side of the road.
0: No. And if you're that, if you've ever done that to somebody, you clean it up. My friend Chris Mascarelli years ago, playing basketball at the park in Tempe, dismisses himself from the park. It was over on McClintock and Price. We used to play there all the time. And he runs away into an alley and comes back without his shirt on. Because I'm playing skins from here on. Like, what was this? Where'd you go? Dude, I had to take such a huge I just wiped with my shirt. Let's do this. And I'm like, you're not clean enough. You're not clean enough to play the game. I'm going home.
2: You ain't touching that ball.
0: I went home. That dude was not allowed to touch the ball. I'm not guarding him or having his hand up. That was back before the hand-checking rules. We all hand-checked back then. Have his hands all over me after a fresh alley. I'm like, go back there. Somebody's going to have to go back there and clean that up. My old landscaper, Jeff. I wouldn't let him use the house in the house.
1: That
0: and he took a dump in the alley, and I told him that the cops were looking for because I knew he did it, but he didn't claim it. And I said, my neighbor said they're looking for a homeless guy with a big beard. He's been taking huge in the alley. If they see him again, they're going to have him arrested. And I knew that when I said that the neighbors had spotted him in a camera, that it was him, his eyes got all glassy. I don't know what's going on. I'm like, did you take my alley, Jeff? Drive to the Taco Bell. God damn it. It's not like Braveheart. We have to walk 16 miles to get to a stream.
1: Freedom!
0: You go down the road. And no, you can't take a in my house. You are an outdoor employee. You go, Al, my current landscaper, never once said, hey, Mr. Holmberg, can we come in? All of us need to take a huge No. I do notice, though, because there's some construction at my house and the gays, that there's a port-a-john in the front yard. There every single day, there's an Amazon driver in that cul-de-sac that stops, he doesn't know I'm watching, like, every time, does the side over each shoulder look around, and then runs into the port-a-john and sits in there for, like, 8 minutes and then comes out just a new man. And
1: wow!
0: I'm like, well, you know what, though? That's okay.
1: Yeah.
0: It's a toilet. He's not just against a wall.
1: And you're getting your product that afternoon.
0: And he's not delaying any Amazon delivery. But yeah, it's what a world. Oh, it's the zone down there at the business owners are like, hey, quit on our stuff. And what did they do? They didn't get, like, all their employees said, I'm not cleaning that. Nah. They just called the city. Get rid of these motherfuckers crapping all over everything. San Francisco got such a problem, they just let it happen now. Nobody cleans. That's what I'm worried about here.
2: It looks like Gray Star is actually an apartment complex. Because here's that logo.
1: Yeah,
2: here's
1: okay.
2: That logo right there.
1: Yeah. That's it.
0: So what do they just build them or own them?
2: I don't know. It looks like it's an apartment community.
0: Huh. And he's just wandering around taking huge in the representing Gray Star. Well, we don't blame Gray Star for this. They might have just given swag to get away from them. If we give you a shirt, will you leave us alone, please?
2: If there's one in our neighborhood here.
0: Yeah.
2: Like
0: I mean,
2: they're across the street over there at those.
0: If you've ever
1: that might be.
0: Taken a in a business complex outside. And this dude was. And he knew. Or it would have just been out in the center of the parking lot. He found a spot to lean. Like, he, something was wrong.
1: That, but yeah,
0: if you have time to
1: that
0: walk.
1: That is a lean. Because yeah, I thought at first he might have sandblasted the back wall.
0: Like, he bent
1: the,
0: over and shot it out. He leaned on the wall. If you have time to walk from the parking lot to where he walked to take a dump, you had a little extra time to drive up to that QT. Something's wrong with you mentally.
2: Maybe his DUI bike wouldn't go that fast. Might have been might have had an issue.
0: You know what, Brett? I stand corrected. The dude might have been riding the son he hasn't seen in 2 years. He might have been riding that BMX he stole from him after that horrific DUI. Maybe the motor wasn't working. I got to take a huge... This little 20-inch bike can't get me to QT. Yeah, you just... It's awful. So, again, if you're taking dumps on people's property, you're the worst person alive. If you're the person at work they go to, if they go to you and say, will you clean this up, you have no respect in that building. I don't know who Susie went to yesterday and said, hey, get outside and clean that up.
1: That was fast.
0: I expected that to just kind of rot. And like every day I'd walk by and giggle and let the sun do its work. Somebody picked it up. And that means someone in this building was approached yesterday by a higher up saying, hey, we got some human turds we need you to take care of. And that guy's like, I'm on it, sir. And that is someone who doesn't think much of themselves. Jeremy would have done it. No, you know what? Jeremy might not have done it. Jeremy might have been a little bit prouder. You got to have some self-pride there.
2: I mean, it was the talk of the station down there yesterday because Emily and Paige had to come out and look at it. Oh, Ted in 2060. Everybody's down
0: there.
2: Everybody
0: wanted to see the
2: human thing. It was an attraction. It was like that the thing on the side of the road down south of Arizona.
1: Sure. Yeah.
2: That's what it was.
0: We should have put a glass box around it.
2: Oh, yeah. Charge a dollar to get through?
0: The thing. We should have DNA tested. Because I guarantee you whoever did that's got a record, has their DNA on file somewhere. We could have caught the guy. I think that is, you know, if everybody tries to say like marijuana or, you know, pills or gateways. No, I think once you public, we DNA test you, you're definitely headed down the wrong path. You're going to commit more crimes. You're not running a clean record if you're taking dumps on walls. I have to take such a huge crap. And it was the middle of the night because it wasn't there the day before. And it was there by the time we got here at 4:35.
1: I've told you that. I've seen, you know, one morning I've come in and there's a guy just walking down that side there. Yeah. Only happened once.
0: Yeah. But still, you get a drifter. You'll get a drifter wandering around. You're like, oh, okay. Keep your head on a swivel here. You know what this guy's up to.
2: Hey, this place is crazy in the middle of the night. Believe me, I know.
0: You know. You stared at it for 7 years. Yeah, and there's people wandering around, just showing up wandering around. Probably the meth heads from the apartment complex across the street. But they just get loose one day like a stray dog.
2: I went out on the patio one time during a sideshow, and some guy was having an argument, screaming at himself, walking down the street.
0: Those are my favorite.
1: What is this guy?
0: I like that. Well, I stood next to a guy at that one time that he and his wife, they were clearly homeless, and I was going to the Fry's downtown from the H&H Ranch. I was crossing the road, and called his wife the N-word like three times for no reason at all, just shouting it. I'm like, oh, man. And they didn't seem mad, and then all of a sudden it was just an eruption of anger and N-words. And, of course, I'm sitting there thinking, oh, I wish Brett was here. Because he'd have been rolling around on the ground like a cartoon dog just laughing. And it was the loudest I've ever heard that word shouted, and it just boom, boom, boom, hat trick. So what are you going to do? Anyway, again, if anybody asks you to clean up homeless dookie and that's not your normal job, it's time for you to start looking around. They don't have any respect for you in the office. And I don't know who did it today, but I'm going to sit him down today. I'm going to go, look, you're going nowhere. You're going nowhere. Nowhere fast, my friend. So.
1: Put on the shirt.
0: I thought doing everything they asked was the goal. Yeah, within reason, bro.
1: Extra $10 if you put on the shirt.
0: Yeah.
1: I'll do it.
0: Right. And then, like, you got to promise me a promotion at the end of that. Like, I don't have to do promo work anymore. I'm like Ben's assistant now, right? I'm like higher up in the promo department if I do this. No, you're the worst. Actually, you're the worst one. You're the one that we hate.
2: You know they gave him tickets to U-Fest or something. Even though
0: he's going anyway.
2: He's going to be working there. I know that's what I'm saying.
0: Yeah, there's not enough they could entice a promo kid with.
1: No way. You know. No tickets to U-Fest. They probably gave him a couple of premiere movie show early screenings. Yeah. And can't then he can't get one. In because the line's too long.
2: Indiana Jones already opened. What's this?
0: They wouldn't even give him the special engagement one. Right. It's like a movie that's been out for a few weeks. So maybe he can go see like I don't know, that new Pixar movie nobody wanted to see a couple weeks ago.
1: Elementary.
0: That, yeah, that's whatever. It. Yeah, Elemental, that one. Elemental. Yeah. They get two passes to Elemental if you go clean up the homeless Duke. Yeah,
2: that is. Someone just said that maybe it's part of phase three.
0: Oh, I hadn't even thought of that. Maybe the Scientologists. Oh, my God. I'd kind of forgotten about them because phase two is so kind of petered out. Ooh, it could be the Scientologists finally showing their leaving.
1: They would have left the shirt would have been logoed, don't you think?
0: Yeah, maybe. Or that's what they want you to think. And now it's just a series of Dukes. Wouldn't they just leave it at my house? Wasn't the letter to my house an announcement that we know where you live? Why just Duke at my work? They know I'm not going to have to deal with that.
1: Is it guerrilla marketing from another apartment management company?
0: That's a serious
1: trying to smear Gray Star.
0: It's a good campaign. The folks over at Mark Taylor Residential, these Gray Star bitches are going to get a wrath.
1: You'll see.
0: I stole a box of their shirts, man. Tell you what we do. Every night at about 3 in the morning, we go out and take radio stations and then leave a Gray Star behind. People will never want to live there. Mark Taylor Residential can raise their rate. We here at Mark Taylor have never been embroiled in a scandal. That is kind of a good guerrilla marketing campaign. Anyway, don't know what it was, but I don't blame you, Gray Star. I think you probably run a fine product over there of the apartments that are at least $3,000 for a two-bedroom, and that's to keep people who duke outside away from your place.
1: Susie will come in this morning. She's like, oh, my gosh. I found a Mark Taylor shirt over 12 sprinkle cupcakes.
0: We're in a war. Yeah, we go out and say, what's this? Is there another Duke? Oh, no, a wonderful, delicious surprise. From the folks at Mark Taylor. God damn, this is great. The people at Palomar just left a gold brick. Yeah, if this is just, I got to meet the kid we asked. I got to know who, like, if there was a group of people who got asked, if you were the first one asked, you're the lowest man on the rung in your office. And whoever cleaned it up made themselves the lowest. Like, you raised people up, so it's gross. We got a problem.
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9: 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Extreme heat warning today, sunny and hot, high 111, mostly clear this evening, overnight low 87, and that's Friday's Valley weather.
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1: The thing that everybody cares about, the healthcare bill, is it's a go. But does it, I don't know if that is good. And you read it two different ways. CNN is like, yay, healthcare. It happened. 5-4. The Supreme Court says it's okay to do it. And then Fox is like, Blackie wins, gets his way. This is like the darkest day in American history on Fox News.
2: But they initially started out giving the wrong info.
1: Both of them said it's over. It's not going to. They wanted to break the news, and both of them were wrong, trying to scoop each other. But on FoxNews.com, I was looking, and this is how ADD works, is that I was very interested in finding out about this Obamacare and the health care plan and what's going to happen next and what's this and what's that. And then I, out of the corner of my eye, I see another story where right here in Phoenix, a woman flew over from somewhere, and she's blind, and she has a seeing eye horse. She got off a Southwest airline. Yeah, she got a Shetland pony that's a seeing eye horse because, you know what? Walking behind a dog is too hard when you can ride a horse that knows where you're going.
2: Wait a minute. She rides it?
1: Well, she does when she gets bored. She can lean on it. She's not very heavy. So that happened here in Phoenix. It was, they had her just getting off a Southwest Airlines plane. There's all these people like, what the? She walks out and her googly eyes are looking all over the place. She's got her
2: So the horse
1: pony
2: would have to be in the cabin with her, wouldn't it?
1: Yeah, it's on the plane. I'd like to sit next to that. But I think that's a great idea for, like, blind kids or... I mean, having a dog is great, too, but... Well, you can ride it. You don't think that's better?
2: You can play horseshoes on the flight.
1: We've officially not even... we've officially stopped caring about curing blindness. We're just coming up with better ways. Now we're giving them transportation and eyes through little ponies. So if you're not heavy and blind, you got it. That's a pretty smoking idea. If I was blind, I'd rather have a horse than a dog. Right?
2: Everyone's, you know, whatever, it, if you have the money, you can choose your, blind elephant.
1: How much more is a Shetland pony than a dog? A trained seeing eye dog? I know they hand them out.
2: Actually, you could probably get it. It might be cheaper in some cases.
1: Shoot, that sounds great to me. I think I'm in
2: Shetland.
1: On that. Now, the big question there, does Obamacare cover the pony?
2: Well, if they're covering the dog, they...
1: Yeah, they got to cover ponies, too. And now you got a choice. Now blind people have choices. And that's what I think Obama's initial idea was with this. Want to give blind people choices? Dogs and ponies? It's about the size of a Great Dane Shetland pony that she was getting.
2: That looked bigger than a...
1: No, it's right next to one right there. And it's not that much bigger. That's a lab, too. Look at the lady, though, that she's
3: that's
1: walking...
3: A woman.
1: Oh, no, that's a woman there? Yeah. Looks like a Great Dane. Are you sure? I don't know. I'm going to need to blow that up on my iPhone. I'm not so sure. But if I was blind, I'd rather have a pony than a dog.
2: Maybe change
1: and
2: it
1: I
2: up.
1: Love dogs.
2: If they could train a Chinese water dragon, that would be pretty cool.
1: Yeah. You can't ride a Chinese
2: monitor
1: water dragon.
2: Lizard.
1: You want something to ride.
2: Flutters.
1: You're just trying to be cool.
2: She can't ride that.
1: Sure she can. She's little. She the thing's as tall as she is. She could you could ride that Shetland pony. Why couldn't she ride it? They're strong.
3: She can't have a dog because Muslims.
1: Oh, that's right. She's Muslim and dogs think they're unclean, so have a horse in the house instead. That's better. This is why I could never be a Muslim. That's just illogical.
2: So the
1: dogs are filthy. Get me a horse in the house.
2: And
1: disgusting.
2: I don't think you could have, you couldn't go the llama route. You could go camel.
1: Too touchy.
2: No, you
1: too temperamental.
2: Because it's a split.
4: That's a bus, Brady. Where are you going to put the camel?
2: I'm talking about the unhealthy ruling.
1: Yeah, she's on a bus. You can't have a camel on a bus just because you can't see. That's too grandiose. You can't be that showy.
2: And I don't think you can have a camel either.
1: Besides, he's not going to see all the low stuff.
4: You can have a camel. We had a guy here in town that had a camel.
2: No, I think the, I'm trying to remember the rules. No split-toed.
1: Oh, there's something about that.
2: But
1: a seeing eye camel's like... You'd run into mailboxes and trash cans all the time because he would never see those. He'd be too high.
2: You could have a fainting goat.
4: Yeah, but he'd mow right over.
1: Fainting goat, awesome. Seeing eye dog. Now you're just being mean to blind people.
2: Awesome.
1: So there you go. Muslims believe dogs are too dirty to have, so they have horses instead. So they're a lot cleaner. Surrounded by flies all the time. They stink. The poop comes out in huge balls. They just walk into it, too. They don't even warn you. So there you go.
2: Looks like it's working out for her.
1: That's why I can't be a serious newsman. my ADD gets the best of me. Because it was basically, Obamacare, let's see. Judge Roberts said, hey, pony. Pony. Blind woman pony story. Click. No longer educating myself.
4: Yes,
1: yay. She has funny eyes. They look all over and don't see anything.
4: Text her, I've been blind for 2 years and I only use a white cane. Why is she so special?
1: I don't know. Get yourself a pony. Well, Obamacare pass.
2: There's other people that have the dogs, too. I mean...
4: Well, that's what this guy's saying. He said, I get around fine with just a cane.
1: Maybe he's not saying that.
4: Oh.
1: Maybe he's saying, where's my pony? I don't get around that well with a cane. Well, how's the pony know where the blind guy's going? That's where the cane never fails you.
4: Doesn't the pony seem more independent, like it would go wherever the hell it wants?
1: Ponies don't do anything. You can train a pony to do whatever you want. Ponies are easy. Dogs are the ones that might snap and lose it.
2: That's
1: got to
2: be a little more expensive, the upkeep on the pony, too.
1: I suppose.
4: A bit.
1: Anyway, that happened at Phoenix Sky Harbor Airport. I didn't even know about it. It's all over the place.
4: Sounds like a dog and pony show to me. Thanks, Nick.
1: That's a dog and pony show, all right. A blind dog and pony show. Buy tickets. Everybody's facing the wrong way. It's 8:26. We're going to check in with Eric again. He's out at the Mark Kia in Scottsdale. Mark Kia in Scottsdale and Scottsdale Roads on McKellips and McDowell. What happened?
4: Another texter. Guys, are you not seeing this? It's a slippery slope. Next, they'll mule drugs in, bombs in. We're giving them ponies.
1: That's true. She is Muslim, and we do have to racially profile her pony a little bit. Dogs are filthy. I won't have one. Why is your pony ticking? Much easier to get my hand in a pony's ass. It's true. That is true.
4: That is true.
1: We have to be very careful with our terrorists and their ponies.
2: That's a big decision or you're making there because you think about it. You're having that, and you're like, I want to fly to the United States.
1: Yeah, on Southwest.
2: Yeah, that's going to be easy to go through.
1: Yeah, you don't want to plan a seat. You want to just get there at a certain time and get a seating assignment, you know, none of that. Cattle call in with your pony. How'd you, oh, man. And she's in the C group or the last
4: group. Did you say cattle call with a pony?
1: Pony call, I guess. Farm call.
4: Jeez. It's insensitive.
1: We'll talk to Eric in a little bit. We'll see if we get Charlie a pony. That would work. Awesome. Or if he's got a seeing eye pony. Who's training him? There's got to be like a farm of them out there. Like people are like, why does anybody want my ponies?
4: No, he's making bank. He can charge whatever he wants. He's got the rare pony blind.
1: You got to sell him. You got to train him and sell him. There's a few of them going to waste out there. That's not right.
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6: 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Extreme heat warning today. Sunny and hot, high 111. Mostly clear this evening, overnight low 87. And that's Friday's Valley weather.
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1: All right, as you discovered earlier this morning, if you were listening, all of my my life changed this morning, and my 37th birthday was yesterday. And this morning, someone had left an anonymous gigantic penis on top of my house with a couple of balloons that said happy birthday.
2: How big was it again?
1: It was Megan's on the phone. Megan, you're next to the penis. You're going to
3: It's a little bit more than half of me.
1: My living companion, Megan, is going to whack the penis in the front yard now for a little bit.
4: Half of you, so it's... almost 6 feet
1: it's
4: tall.
1: Almost 6 feet tall. She's 12 feet, 383 pounds. So Megan is standing outside right now. And,
3: I have an 8-pound weight. I'll hit it with that.
1: Okay, she's got an 8-pound weight. How heavy do you think this thing is? Like 45 pounds, right?
3: I haven't tried lifting it.
1: Try to lift it. Lift
4: squat that.
1: Megan, do me a favor, just for our neighbors, because nobody likes us anyway. Take the penis out into the front yard and whack the penis. Whack the penis in the front yard.
3: I'm already in the front yard, Megan, and not going in the
4: There's a bat in the garage.
1: Yeah, there's a baseball
2: bat.
1: Yeah,
2: whack the hell out of that.
1: Whack the penis in the front yard, and every time you take a swing, go, ooh. I'm whacking the penis.
2: First get on it and ride it. And
1: get
2: then
1: on
2: whack it.
1: Get on
3: oh,
1: the
3: yeah,
1: penis.
3: Oh, yeah, hold it real tight.
1: Yeah. I get a feeling you're about to swear, so be careful. All right, she's a foul, foul young lady. All right, get the penis out into the front yard.
3: Okay, I'll just say that it's out in the front.
1: No lying. Theater of the mind, Megan. So get
3: Sean, I'm in my pajamas.
1: What are you doing outside in your pajamas? What kind of hillbilly
2: clothes off?
1: Hillbilly goes outside in his pajamas.
4: Are you wearing the one from Fredericks?
1: What are you wearing?
3: No.
1: No? Who's that?
3: I have no pants on.
1: Why are you not wearing pants? You hillbilly, go put some pants on. All right, so whack the penis out in the front yard. Let's find out what's inside this gigantic 40-pound penis that I believe... signs of betrayal left
4: and
1: on
4: the
1: roof.
3: There, I'm hitting it.
1: Jeez, you're beating the tar out of that thing. Careful.
2: Wow, she's pretty vicious, huh?
1: Is there anything in the penis?
3: No, it's pretty solid. You know what? It's gray. It's plaster stuff that's gray.
1: It was brown this morning.
4: Like made
3: from... it's like a green-brown and inside. Put it on the tip of it.
1: Oh, jeez, wow. She's whacking the tip.
4: That's dirty. Sexy. Yeah.
3: Just imagine this was me Friday night.
1: Yeah, but she was drunk. This is exactly what a hand job from Megan Friday would have sounded like. It's loud and crunching with an 8-pound weight.
2: Describe Megan for the listeners. People don't know Megan.
1: She's a buck tooth. She's got one Asian eye.
4: A good eye.
2: She's Heather Graham.
1: Heather Graham. She overreacted once and thought one of her breasts was talking to her, so she has one left. And then,
2: you don't want any listeners to hit on her?
1: A couple warts, and then...
2: is that the thing?
4: Yeah.
1: That's what I'm into, man. Bucktooth chicks with one boob. All right, have you whacked the penis open yet?
4: You've stopped?
3: I've whacked it quite a bit. Dents all over the penis.
1: All right, go get the baseball bat and whack the penis harder.
4: There's not...
1: The 8-pound
3: weight is
1: not...
3: You don't think the 8-pound weight is hard enough?
1: I don't think you can follow through with a baseball bat.
4: Yeah, has it broken it open?
3: It's solid all the way through. It's like plaster.
1: Well, go take a bat to it. Let's see if you can follow
3: through.
1: Where
3: is your bat?
1: It's in the garage.
4: The penis is hard.
1: Yeah, the penis is really
3: very,
1: hard.
3: Very hard.
1: And trust me, when I tried to take it off my roof, I tried to knock it off the roof with a bat.
3: You want me to hit it with this yellow plastic?
1: No, there's a softball or a baseball bat there. What's the matter with you?
2: Why wouldn't you just keep this thing? Why do you want to destroy it?
1: What am I going to do with it? I can't even put it in the trash.
4: There could be candy treats inside.
1: Yeah, because that'll be the one time I go take the trash out and every neighbor will be out there. Hi, John. taking out the big wiener.
2: Yeah, just park it in the garage.
1: I could put it in the garage.
4: Well, is there a sledgehammer in there?
3: I don't see a bat except for the whistle ball bat.
1: All right, run over it with your Jeep.
3: I'm not dragging it behind the Jeep.
1: Put it behind the Jeep and then back over it.
4: Better
3: Are
4: yet,
3: you
4: just
3: serious?
1: Roll
3: just,
1: the penis.
4: Yeah. Rope it
2: John,
4: up and drag
2: it's
4: it down the street.
2: I don't want this.
1: You're right. Eric, you're right. I'm sorry. Leave the Jeep where it is.
2: You want to keep your mailbox?
1: You're absolutely right, Eric. I forgot who I was talking to. Never mind. So you've whacked the penis to no results. Do you feel a little less womanly?
3: No.
1: You're pretty good at it, so I was just curious. All right. Well, it's a nice try.
4: It's a compliment.
2: Yeah, is she really?
1: Oh, yeah. Andy's with the best.
2: Out of 10, what do you think?
1: You're very welcome. Out of 10? 10 out of hand jobs? I mean, I'm still better at my own. But I've had access to it my whole life.
4: Why do they get mad at that?
1: What, that I'm better at whacking than she is?
4: Yeah, that.
1: You know what's proof of that?
4: Does that upset you, Megan?
1: When I go home?
3: No.
1: She's not as good.
2: Just your wife, Brady.
1: Yeah.
3: Why would that upset me? It's true. He does it every day.
1: So. I don't do it every day. Stop it.
4: She knows.
1: All right, that's enough of you.
2: Tell us more, Megan.
1: I'll talk to you later.
3: right,
1: you
3: bye.
1: Just you were unreasonably out
4: wash
1: of line.
4: Wash the hand towels.
1: Yeah, go wash your hands.
2: Every day. Wow. Look at you.
4: Man.
1: So what if I did?
4: Just got you on film.
2: We learned something new today.
1: We just made Megan whack the penis outside in the front yard. To no avail. It's a stone solid wiener. It can't be beaten.
4: There's got to be something inside there.
1: The only thing that worries me about this giant penis that was left in my house for my birthday, and that scared the tar out of me, so it looked like a mountain lion was on my roof around this brown figure's like, is that nobody's really claimed it yet.
4: Maybe you thought it was like a one of those trolls that hang out, a gargoyle.
1: Usually terrorists will stake claim to their kills. Right?
2: Just wait, it'll come.
1: They make a claim and then they stake claim to what they've done. So far, no terrorist has come through and said, we are the penis leavers.
4: I wish you would have left it up there, because then we could have pulled up Google Earth and see if it would show, you know, the satellite. When we...
1: Well, Google Earth is not a live shot of my house. Just happened there's some satellite imagery at that very moment. No, but so until I find out differently, I'm going to say it was former local band Signs of Betrayal.
4: That's your number one.
1: That's my number one suspect.
4: Yeah.
1: Because if anybody's going to take the time to sculpt a wiener... It's those knobs.
4: Clayton.
1: Or Clayton. Okay, those are the two. But Clayton's never been to my house.
4: That you know.
1: Clayton's not allowed in my neighborhood.
2: Are there laws against this?
1: It's an HOA rule. We have sirens. So, yeah, so I'm curious if Signs of Betrayal did it, why anyone would ever go see them again. We're going to book them. You know what I'm going to do? If it is Signs of Betrayal, and I'm going to tell you right now, I'm going to place ads in the New Time, full-page ads. Signs of Betrayal live at the gay bar. And I'm going to pick a gay bar in town, and I'm going to put my picture of them up there, and we're going to have battles. Battles Royale, I tell you.
4: That's a good one.
1: That's right, Steve's. Leave a wiener on my house. The worst part is, I could have just driven, if it wasn't for the new car, and I haven't programmed my garage door thing on the, you know how you have to program that thing on your rearview mirror? I haven't done that yet, so I have to get out of my car to close the garage door now. If I didn't do that, I'd have driven away and never seen it. Rat bastards left a big wang on my house.
2: That's good.
4: Did you check your Mac bumper?
1: My hillbilly girlfriend's outside without any pants on, whacking it. What the hell's going on?
2: It's your most memorable birthday ever.
1: Oh, it's the best birthday I've ever had of all time. The wiener birthday, I call it.
2: I wish I got a wiener for my birthday.
1: God, wow. I love when you say stuff
4: got
1: like that.
4: Toledo?
1: Toledo in Montana? Are you taping? So I've got my eyes open, wiener terrorists, and I think I know who's done this. And they'll be performing live at the gay bar of my choice coming up soon. It's 98KUP.
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1: Brady, it's time now for you to give me the news.
2: That's why when I say originally I'm from Columbus, I'm from UA.
1: Yeah.
2: Because I'll give you the reason why today in the report.
1: Why you say exactly where you're from?
2: Yeah.
1: Instead of saying Columbus? Because why? Somebody molested like a monkey in Columbus?
2: Pretty much. Let's get right to it.
1: It's the Brady Report, everybody. Brady, report it.
2: This one's out of Titusville, Florida. There's a guy named David Novick. You go to WFTV.com, check it out. It's a video. He's passed out behind the wheel with his buddy riding shotgun. His buddy kind of wakes up as the cops are knocking on the window. He doesn't wake up. Finally, after a minute or so, his buddy can't, you know, slaps him in the face, can't get him up, but the police have already opened the back door. And what woke him up was, dude, they're taking your three kids.
1: They were in the back seat?
2: Yes.
1: Oh, man.
2: Dad's passed out at the wheel.
1: Oh. And, well, you know what, though? With the last name like Novick, elementary school and junior high was rough. What was your name again? David Nodick? No, it's David Novick, jerk. David Nodick? I hate you. So, of course, he's going to be a little bit screwed up.
3: Happy National French Fry Day.
1: Okay.
3: We've got a little controversy.
1: Uh-oh. You do. I guarantee you it's going to be about foods.
3: But don't worry. Your fast food places around town that serve French fries, you get specials today. But evidently, a year ago, the fast food joint Checkers petitioned the website National Day Calendar to change the day to be the
1: Freedom
3: second
1: Fry.
3: Friday in July. The National Day took them up on it and listed as the 14th this year, but everyone else ignored it.
1: So it was supposed to be tomorrow, French Friday. I see what they're doing. That does make more sense than French Fry Thursday.
3: Yeah. So it's a go. You can still get
1: today
3: your
1: and
3: deal.
1: Tomorrow.
3: Yeah.
1: You don't know. It's like Rallies and Checkers will serve you free fries tomorrow. Everybody else is doing it today.
4: It's like radio stations doing two for Monday.
1: Yeah. Yeah. It's Taco Wednesday. You don't know, do you?
3: About tomorrow? Okay. I go ahead and ask, you know. Yeah.
1: Well, there's good advice. Well, you're the one bringing it up, though, see? You're the one telling us that there's confusion and controversy, and then you're giving us no options. What is Rallies and Checkers?
3: I would go today. Rallies and Checkers, let's see. They
1: got good fries, too.
3: They said
4: really
3: they both have a deal today, too, as well.
1: You're making that up.
3: No.
1: Right. Read exactly what it says.
3: And it'll run through the 16th.
1: Oh, wow. All weekend. French Fry Friday, Thursday, and Saturday, and Sunday. Just tough to put a banner out. A lot of free French. Free French fries. Just put up a sign that says free French fries and then take it down when they're not free anymore.
3: McDonald's giving out free fries. Any size, no purchase necessary. Just have to do it through their app.
1: Oh, you got to. Yeah, they want numbers.
3: That's how most of them will do it through the app.
1: So you have to app it and then wander in and take it.
3: Yeah.
1: Can you app and then go through the drive-thru?
4: Yes.
3: Yeah.
4: You just have to announce when you're at the drive-thru that you've ordered on the app.
1: No way.
4: Yep.
1: I want to eyeball that whole situation. Nothing I'm doing, and this is for all fast food places, is going to be blind and anonymous to, I'm here for the free thing. Okay, sir, pull up. Thanks for wasting our time. Brady told me today, because Burger King in Thailand has an all-cheese sandwich. 21 slices of American cheese.
4: It, yeah.
1: You did?
4: Well, not that one, but they have a couple of different, because this is a new one.
2: Yeah, this one they just rolled out.
1: So this is all cheese, a pile of 21 individually sliced pieces of American cheese on two pieces of bread.
3: Yeah.
1: And I'm like, that's an excessive amount of cheese. And Brady goes, we just ordered a grilled cheese. And then you said that's what you used to do when you were
3: a kid.
1: Nice
3: little.
1: You go to McDonald's. Because, you know, bougie Brady over here thought McDonald's wanted to hear his special order off menu.
2: She just slapped me together a grilled cheese real quick there, Pedro.
1: And I said, do you know how much sperm and spit you ate as a child? Tons. Nobody at McDonald's.
3: Gobble, gobble.
1: They have pre-made food. The last thing they want to do.
4: I love how you can put things out of your mouth.
2: That's right. I ate a lot of a lot as a boy. Jared's neighbors didn't eat as much as I did. And I paid for it.
3: That was back in the day when they were grilling, too.
1: They were heating things up. There was nobody like, oh.
3: Well, they had the flat top.
1: That doesn't mean they wanted to use it.
3: They flipped the bun over. They made a grilled cheese.
1: Yeah, exactly. Here you go, kid. Enjoy it. Thanks for the 10-minute break in my day where now I've got a line.
2: Thanks, Ronald.
1: It's fast food until you start doing that crap.
2: Magic cheese there.
5: Go back there and whip me up a grilled cheese, no tomato, and then keep the greens off it as well. I mean, you know what I like is a little bit of that salt you have for the fries if you want to throw that down on the I'm going to come back there and make it myself.
1: You ate so much E-Jack as a kid. Like, it was never ending. If you special ordered stuff they don't even have. And I know your mom was like, isn't he adorable? And nobody else thought so.
3: It was Burger King that said special orders don't upset us, right? Or was that McDonald's?
1: Special orders mean take the thing that we offer you.
6: Back in the day.
1: Yeah, okay, yeah. But they're not saying make up a thing we don't have. They're saying if you don't like one of the items, we'll take it off.
3: I wasn't the only one doing it.
1: Yes, you were. No other kids were going in there going, grilled cheese for me. And you know what else I could go for? Some crab legs. Why don't you fire up some crab legs?
4: There. You got that flat
1: you got
4: top?
1: A fryer.
3: They
1: just
3: did. I got crab legs.
1: Of course you did. You know what those? That wasn't crab. That was gelatinous in a crusty plastic box.
3: Got a couple of baseless fun facts.
1: And he's just walking through it because Valderie Valdera doesn't want to admit that.
3: Whew.
1: So much in your belly.
3: I'm going to go to Burger King now and order that.
1: Yeah.
3: I know they do it in Thailand. Can you make me one? 21 slices of American
4: Wait
3: cheese.
4: A minute. Are you complaining
1: about
4: 21
1: too
4: slices
1: many.
3: Yeah,
4: cheese?
3: That's way too many.
1: Siegfried and Roy.
4: Never thought I'd hear the day.
1: No, Siegfried and
3: of
1: Roy.
3: Of American, you've got to be on the same
4: so
3: page.
4: So something else?
3: Yeah, man. Yeah, multiple cheeses.
4: Oh, I agree. I'm not a huge cheese fan.
1: Sam Smith didn't make as much go into his belly as you.
4: Hold up, John.
1: Okay.
4: So I've gotten a grilled cheese with extra... I could have gotten a grilled cheese with extra mayo at McDonald's. I had a crap childhood. I didn't even know they had mayo.
1: They don't. It's called Brady sauce. You want a little Brady sauce in that?
5: Yeah, last time it was good.
4: It's a little salty today.
5: My mom taught me the word viscous. That's what it's like swallowing an oyster in the middle. It was delicious. Put some more of that bleachy smelling mayonnaise on there.
1: You bet, kid.
2: I've told you about the when you're world traveling, my friend's experience when he went to Egypt with a bunch of college students. That whole camel story,
1: the
2: camel ride.
1: Camel and the guy that was the guide that actually dry humped, not so dry, on the back of one of the tourists.
2: She reached around the back and found his
1: Hellman's.
2: Yes. On the small of her back shirt.
1: Thanks, Brady.
2: Anyway, a survey just came out. 98% of women were sexually harassed while on vacation in Egypt.
1: Almost everybody?
6: Yes. Wait a minute.
1: Well, what's sexual harassment? Hey, baby, you want to buy a rug? What
2: the
1: is
2: question
1: it?
2: Is, what were the 2% that didn't? They must have just been hideous.
5: No, everything was fine. I think my colostomy
2: they
5: bag
2: said
5: kept
2: two,
5: them away.
2: 2 in 3 Egyptian men readily admit that they inappropriately touch women.
1: Wow, they're going to the handsy stuff.
2: Expose their genitals to women. It's like a sport over
1: that
2: there.
1: That is hot. What woman doesn't like to see the old twig and berries flopped out of some Egyptian man's...
6: So if I'm a tourist and Oshkosh. I'm going to Egypt and, you know, some Egyptian vendor...
2: Woman. A woman tourist.
1: Yeah, but you take your lady,
6: no,
1: right?
6: I'm just doing a hypothetical.
2: Okay.
6: And let's say that the guy grabs my lady in the ass.
1: You don't want to...
6: And I knock him out.
1: You don't do that.
6: Do I get stoned?
1: No, you get your head cut off and it's on the
6: right
1: internet.
6: Right there?
1: Yeah. You don't even... She's got to deal with it. It's like bringing
6: one...
1: Egypt is
6: I'm
1: the...
6: just checking.
1: Here's
6: just
1: the rule.
6: In case.
1: Egypt is the world's pit.
6: Yeah.
1: So you don't take a lady in the pit. You don't take a lady to Egypt and then think... Because you got to fight everybody and then you're going to get your head cut off.
6: So you got to just let it be.
1: It's like being at Slipknot. The lady just has to deal with it. If she's going to wander the streets of Cairo and somebody grabs her boobs...
5: Oh, my God, that man just grabbed... Are you going to do anything?
1: Have you seen the internet at all? These people chop heads.
2: For the most part, Eric, it doesn't go too far, you know? They just want to grope. It's a sport. You just let her get groped, and you get some sweet free tickets, and...
4: But there,
2: come on
4: might...
2: in, my friend!
5: Eric, his finger is in my crack, my butt crack.
1: Hey, look, just stare at the pyramids. I don't have any control over what these people do.
6: But you know how the girls are.
2: Shut up, it's free.
5: You have to protect me.
1: Yeah. This weird
6: not
1: one's got
6: Egypt.
1: I got a finger in my crack too. I'm looking at the triangle. The line with the dude head, let's go. Yeah, you're in Egypt. It's different rules.
6: My old man did that. We were in Mexico.
1: Your dad put your finger in his crack?
6: But we were in Mexico and he starts getting lippy with the cop in Mexico.
1: No,
6: I'm
1: no.
6: like, Yo, old man.
1: Yeah.
6: You want to end up in a jail the rest
1: old
6: of your
1: man.
6: Life?
1: Why would you talk to him that way? Look, old man.
6: There's a certain country you just don't screw around in.
1: Yeah. Yeah. Anyone but this one. And even here, it's getting touchy.
6: Yeah.
1: If you're out of the United States, I love that, people in the, from the U.S. It happened in Australia when I was there. And Australia is just like the U.S., but they have a few different things. You'll hear the American, well, this is ridiculous. I think what you should do is have my blah, blah. And you just see them like, all right. And then they just start cocking their guns and aiming because you forget you're not where you're, you know, you're not in Chicago.
2: Yeah. And you wonder why we get the loud Americans.
1: Oh, we do. And we deserve it. Well, I'm just going to have to shoot this wily one. Now you've shot my wife in the face with your Australian weapon. You'll be hearing from the embassy. Nuh-uh. They're not going to hear a thing, Mike. Yeah, it was weird because they detain you differently everywhere. But yeah, we're a lippy bunch. But in Egypt, dude can basically just whip it out and put it in her hand and make her do something. I'm going to pay him afterwards. There you go. Thank you for that lovely tourist moment. I didn't see this in the brochure, but very Egyptian of you.
3: This cop in Daytona Beach, Florida, named Michael Schoenbrod, is under investigation after teaching his son a lesson by throwing him in jail. Not talking about a teenager. Kid was only 3 years old. It happened back in October. And it was to teach him a lesson about potty training.
1: Yeah.
3: The kid was having trouble with it. So Michael threw him in jail twice on two consecutive days. The second time, he also put him in handcuffs. The kid's mom, who is also a police officer, was in on it too.
1: Good.
3: Social worker recently showed up at their house, and Michael admitted to it. He said his son was crying in the cell, and that it was a response he expected from him, and that the kid promised to never soil his pants again.
1: And it worked.
3: Michael also said it wasn't the first time he's used the tactic. Back when his older son was 4, he tossed him in jail for hitting another kid at preschool.
1: Damn right.
3: Michael's facing a professional standards investigation now.
1: Yeah, maybe there's something.
3: He's hired an attorney.
1: Right.
3: The details of the investigation haven't been made public.
1: Dad's a cop. That's how he knows punishment works. You throw him behind bars. What he needs to do is build his own little cell at home. He's quit using city stuff. That's where he's going to get in trouble, is that he was using company stuff.
3: Right. Yeah.
1: But I agree with that. Your kid pisses itself too often. You've tried everything the book tells you to do. Put him in the joint.
4: There never would have been a Puffy the Piss Pillow.
1: That was accidental. This kid's doing it on purpose. Brady was pissing himself at night. And his parents knew something was wrong. Yeah. They just didn't want to acknowledge it.
2: I wouldn't just during the day just take a whiz on

0: bed.
1: No, but I didn't stay on the top bunk that long.
0: No.
2: Well, yeah. I can see why.
1: My brother's like, that's it. Yeah. I'm no longer living in the rainforest.
0: You were waterboarding your brother nightly. Yeah. There's no treat to that. He said science news.
1: Hello, my friends.
0: Start the music. Come on,
2: finish your thought.
1: With your science news.
0: Brady pissing himself is scientific. Sure it is. Had to solve it.
1: Richard Branson's company?
0: Virgin.
1: Virgin Galactic had its first commercial flight to space yesterday. It's a space plane, not a rocket. Three guys from Italy were on board. $450,000 a pop.
0: Luxurious ride, too.
1: It was.
2: Thanks, Bezos, for stealing all the thunder on that one. I knew nothing about it.
0: Just saying.
1: They got to experience a few minutes of weightlessness.
3: Yeah. Unlike the sub.
0: Unlike the sub, billionaires spent $450,000, got leather seats, a meal, a nice treatment.
1: Float around for a couple of minutes.
0: You get some sort of a plus. Not just one weird window in a Piper 181 that they're throwing outside the atmosphere. Don't buy this story. This makes sense to me.
1: Around 800 people are on the wait list.
0: Right.
1: They live streamed it. And
2: 800.
1: If you watch the live stream, about 38 minutes into it.
2: 400 million just flying people to space.
0: Taking them up in the... Here you go.
2: Man.
0: And then dropping them right back down. 20-minute flight.
1: I wonder what the break... That's got to be break-even number, maybe. How much to build a plane. Not that much. Maybe.
0: I don't know.
2: You think he did all this just to break even?
0: He's getting more money on the Virgin getting more attention from it. There'll be some funding involved, but... It makes sense to me.
2: My break-even number is 450.
0: Yeah.
2: 450K.
1: Got it.
0: Rickety old dump with no chairs in it and a PlayStation controller and people. No, it just doesn't make sense.
1: NASA locked four volunteers in a simulated Mars habitat in Houston on Sunday. Unless they tap out, they'll be in there for just over a year.
2: Wow.
0: Well, they have that show with the celebrities on Mars right now, which is just dreadful. Marshawn Lynch is.
3: I tried to watch that. I changed it. I'm like, this
2: is Marshawn, but even he's.
0: It's impossible.
1: In robot news, Caltech has a new shape-shifting robot that can walk, drive, and also fly.
2: Transformer. Awesome.
1: It is. It's like a transformer.
0: Cool.
1: It's kind of like a. It looks like one of those monster trucks. Mini remote ones,
0: yeah,
1: and it rolls around, and then the wheels flatten out, and it turns into a drone.
0: Say goodbye to your delivery drivers. There he is.
1: Yeah, not only can just land and then go up to your walkway.
0: Yep, and drive up to your walkway, and then walk to your door. That is the future.
1: Researchers think they found the earliest evidence of cannibalism. They found bones of human ancestors.
0: Yeah, the hungry fat guy and the...
4: This is getting out of hand here, Grog. We haven't eaten for hours.
1: Bradyosaurus is... they found Brady bones.
0: Brady caveman.
4: Ugh!
0: Yes.
4: No, no, I was just saying ugh. I didn't mean to say your name that long. I'm starving.
5: What's that?
4: It's my belly. Can you believe it? We got any eggs or anything? What do we got? Grilled cheese?
5: What grilled cheese?
4: Ugh.
5: What?
4: I say it's just a... Sorry. Very confused.
1: But they found the bone cut marks. They date back 1.5 million years ago.
0: You don't believe that.
1: Give or take a couple of years.
0: He doesn't buy that. It's only 5,000 to 7,000 years old.
1: The other thing they found about humans is they found that early human ancestors may have briefly lived alongside dinosaurs.
0: Right.
2: Very briefly.
0: Yeah, very briefly.
1: This is pretty amazing. A fully AI-designed drug got approved to be tested on humans for the first time ever.
0: What does AI that
3: drug?
0: Mean?
3: Yeah.
1: AI has all the information downloaded, and it created a drug to treat.
0: Made by AI. Oh, I thought a drug to stop AI.
1: No,
0: I'm
1: designed by AI.
0: Yeah, well, that's what AI will be great for, is medicine.
1: It's for
3: big pharma.
1: Idiopathic pulmonary fibrosis to treat that.
0: Great.
3: That'll be the only thing that AI can't do is do drugs.
0: You're right. Big pharma will stop it because it can cure stuff. It has every medical test ever in its history that when you say, hey, help us do this, it's got a chance to
1: maybe try this,
0: study everything and build a new deal. We're not even testing it for that right now. That was its original intent, was helping with operations and medical information and law.

0: New studies on animals.
1: We use it for Freddie Mercury singing Careless Whisper.
2: Which is pretty cool. Starfish.
1: That is pretty awesome, yeah. I prefer that.
0: Studies on animals found that dolphins use baby talk, just like us. Octopuses probably have dreams.
1: Oh.
0: They hooked them up and found that they have REM sleep. And when you have REM sleep, usually activities are going on in the brain. Orangutans have their own form of beatboxing.
3: No.
1: Yep.
3: That's too easy.
1: Yep.
0: Good night, everybody.
1: Nope. That's enough.
3: Too easy.
1: Nope. I want to hear it. I want to hear it. Believe it.
0: You have to.
1: Somebody said that just to be a dick and make us think about it. I don't believe it. Clyde from Any Which Way But Loose never once did the.
0: Yeah, like I don't think it's quite detailed. They have a couple of.
1: They spit every once in a while. That's your science news.
0: That's your science news.
2: I'm trying to.
1: No, don't do it. Not okay. Interested.
2: All right.
1: Don't even put that in a Google
2: search. Okay.
0: In space news, not a big deal. An asteroid as big as a 20-story building got closer to us than the moon last week. No one realized it until 2 days later. not a big deal.
2: We are not paying attention.
0: Wow.
1: Asteroid headed directly past Earth. We didn't even know about it. You might have noticed. Oh, maybe that's why it's so hot.
0: NASA is almost ready to launch a mission to a very valuable asteroid this fall.
1: Cool.
0: It's full of so much iron, nickel, and gold. It would be worth an estimated $10 quintillion.
1: We're going to lasso this thing and bring it on to Mexico, aren't we? Here you go, gang. I'll spruce this dump up, and then we're going to make it a state. $10 quintillion?
0: Yeah.
3: What is that?
1: A lot.
3: Yeah, I know.
1: That's a lot of dough.
3: How many zeros are in that?
1: Quintillion of them. What country isn't going to try to catch this thing?
0: Right. Why, if you're NASA, why are you?
1: Why are we not trying to pull this out? Don't talk about the $10 quintillion wallet flying by.
0: Musk is already up there.
1: We got to have something going. Maybe that's why we've been building these stations and stuff and all this like secret travel
0: asteroid
1: to go lasso this bad boy. All we got to do is hitch onto it, ride for a little while, and figure out how to pull it.
3: Call Bruce Willis drill. And Affleck. And,
1: yeah, you know. Blow it up.
3: Yeah.
1: We got to get up there and mine this bad boy. Is there any way we can get it in our gravitational pull and make it an asteroid that hangs around the planet? We got to catch this bastard before the Russians or Chinese.
0: Science. That's just science news.
1: Well, now it all starts making sense about this space thing we've been on. We're dying and screaming for these $10 quintillion baubles that are floating.
0: And
1: by.
0: Is it one of those things where the launch has to happen at a certain time because that's the, you know, when it's close, because then it starts,
1: I don't know,
0: floating.
1: You got me.
0: Further away.
1: But if we brought it here, wouldn't it devalue all the stuff that we've got? Now we'd have a glut of it.
0: Well, it could if it get enough.
2: You'd be
0: of
2: able
0: it.
2: To set yeah. the market. Because you'd have all of it, right?
1: That's true. And as you disseminate
2: like
1: it to the public.
2: You'd be De Beers.
1: Well, you'd be a target.
0: Gold could use a little jump. I mean, there's not a ton of
2: really?
0: Gold
2: how much
0: around.
2: Gold you got?
0: No, but I'm saying there's only so much. I mean, they pretty
1: sure.
0: much have a pretty good
1: yeah.
0: tab on
1: it. But if we had loads of it, it would actually devalue it. Now
0: yeah, like anything, you could drive it down.
1: Yeah. And it would make it less valuable. But still, even if it drops down to 8 quintillion, I'm going to be a little disappointed, but I'm going to make it on top of the Forbes list. But every nation that didn't have it would just nuke us. Yeah, I mean, we would be an ultimate target hanging onto that bad boy. That would have to be... Maybe it is a bad idea. Just let her float by.
4: Finally, John, we have divine intervention. A miracle.
1: We do?
4: In Indianapolis. A woman and her two young great-granddaughters survived a shooting. They're in their car driving along. Next thing grandma or great-grandma heard was pow, pow, pow. Shots fired through the car doors.
3: Wow.
4: One bullet was stopped by the Bible.
5: Hallelujah.
4: Slowed that bullet down. And the other miraculous thing is her one daughter, Jay Lynn, and Shaylin were in the back seat, and those bullets were stopped by the watermelon that they were holding. God protected him with the Bible and
1: with the Bible and watermelon.
5: Are you holding the? You're in the car with the Bible
1: up by your head.
5: Yeah, where are you? Yeah.
1: You're about to say a prayer before you eat your watermelon.
4: Or the Bible could have been in the, you know, in that side pouch. But I think Jalen had the watermelon in their lap.
5: Logistically, I just don't.
1: Somebody was.
4: She said the
1: it
4: came through the door. It went into the Bible. The Bible was sitting on the seat between the two girls.
5: What?
1: How the hell did they weren't going to get hit anyway?
4: Must have ricocheted.
1: Yeah, it's bouncing around the car.
5: That guy hated that Bible.
1: God and watermelon?
5: It's God
1: Why
5: and watermelon.
1: You?
4: And a watermelon Jalen was holding in her lap eventually stopped the other bullet. It went right into the watermelon.
5: Why don't we have all our police officers just carry
4: watermelon? The word
5: watermelon?
4: Of God and the Lord's power saved. He sent the bullet into the watermelon.
5: Screw that. Send watermelons to South Central.
1: Yeah, that's what I'm saying. Well... That's what I'm saying. You get the cops. You get the cops just covered in watermelon suits. Just be the scariest thing ever, trying to pull you over.
5: See the
4: she
5: SWAT
4: said,
5: team coming
4: thank
5: out.
4: Thank God
5: the
4: her granddaughters are okay.
5: Indianapolis.
4: Although one of the granddaughters, I guess, did get brazed by a bullet, but she's going to be okay. But she worries about the emotional scars that
1: yeah, there's some of that.
4: With him.
1: Yeah.
5: God didn't
1: ever,
5: like her that.
1: Will they ever eat watermelons
5: exactly.
1: again? Yeah. Please pull the car over. Your bullets do no good against my watermelon suit. You're
4: that's
1: wasting
4: I'm,
1: your time.
4: What I'm thinking, if the watermelon stuff, I'm wearing a watermelon jacket.
1: Now you're just making me smell like delicious juices. Hey. He's impenetrable.
4: Oh, the other
1: maybe
4: thing...
1: Maybe we can eat our way to his center. Stop shooting it. There you go. Watermelons are bulletproof. Remember that at your next picnic. Well done, Brady Bogans. It's 98KUPD. That is your Brady Report.
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10: 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Extreme heat warning today. Sunny and hot, high 111. Mostly clear this evening. Overnight low 87. And that's Friday's Valley weather.
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1: But it is Torp Bogan, Brady's dad, is here. You watched your son play in his tennis tournament this weekend.
2: 83, 2 weeks ago.
1: Hey, happy birthday. I didn't know it was your... Oh, that's right. Your birthday's October, right?
3: Yeah, that's right.
1: That's
3: October
1: right. Happy 6th. Birthday. Congratulations. 83 is... Yes. How old are you? That's good. You look great.
3: Thank you.
1: That's good. Are you feeling all right for 83?
3: Pretty good.
1: What's the best thing about being 83 years old, Tor?
3: Well, I got a handicap sticker.
1: That is pretty awesome.
2: Some of the many benefits.
1: And what is the worst thing that you say like being 83?
3: Well, my golf game's gone.
1: It's gone to crap, huh? It's no good.
2: Yeah. We were talking about it yesterday.
1: Yeah. What are we shooting? What have you?
3: I shoot in the 80s.
1: Yeah. Have you hit 83? You can pop it every once in a while.
3: I just turned 83. I tried to hit 82.
1: How'd you do?
3: Which I've done it.
1: You've shot your age. Well, that's the accomplishment that everybody
2: that's
1: shoots
2: still pretty
1: for,
2: so good, Dad.
1: Really amazing. Give me a little Artie Shaw over there, Toledo. Let's get this is a song that you like called "Begin the Begine."
2: Yeah. Oh yeah, discovered feel that jam.
1: A begine is a rumba or a Dutch lesbian.
2: A philanthropic
1: Dutch lesbian. We discovered Charlie is also here. Brady's nephew. Is also with us, and this is a very touching moment, Torp. I don't know if Brady explained to you what's going to happen here right now.
3: No, it's all a surprise.
1: You're a bit on the spot, but at the same time, this is you've neglected your duties as a father and possibly as a grandfather, we would say.
4: And well, grandfathers are supposed to do that?
2: No.
1: I guess because it's Amy, it's your daughter's son. He's not your responsibility, but...
2: You're only throwing Charlie in here to try to make it more uncomfortable.
1: No,
2: please. Grandfather has nothing to do with
4: this. This is about loving his family.
1: Actually, Brady, I disagree. The dominoes fall from him. So if he didn't have... And it doesn't really count with Amy, so in a way you're right. It's okay. Just to have Charlie make everything a little bit weirder. But as a father, to have the talk with your son then passes that on to how he'll handle it with his son later.
3: Yes,
1: you,
3: that's right.
1: Brady said to us, and Brady... never had the talk.
2: A sex talk.
3: No, it was taboo in those days.
1: Well, now, yeah. Torp, it's 2016.
2: And then Tommy, did you ever talk to Tommy either?
3: No, not at all.
1: And it was taboo in a way to like...
5: Let him go.
1: Yuck, or...
3: I didn't have to talk to Charlie.
1: No, that was... That isn't quite fair, but Charlie has some questions because the family was, because it was taboo back then too, so we might have...
2: Did Bunny talk to Amy?
3: Possibly. I don't think so.
1: Yeah. Now, does the term "put a sock in it"? Was I right about where that came from? Is like when a young girl comes to her mother back in the olden days and says, "I don't know what's going on, my body.
2: To have their period,
1: but I think I just had my. I think, and then I think old people just said, put a sock in it," and then cotton started the whole trend.
3: When I was going around with various girls, it was called a curse.
1: Well, it still is, Torp. Nothing's changed. So many things have stayed the same.
4: Did you make him wander the earth? That's what John wants to go back to.
1: So let me get this right. Hold on a second. This is your father. When you say you were running around with girls,
2: yes.
1: You knew when they were cursed?
3: Oh, they told me.
1: Yeah. Oh, did they? To keep you off of them?
2: And you'd stay away.
1: Yeah. Nice work. Torp was playing. All right.
3: No, I wasn't playing.
1: Yeah. All right. You already gave that secret away. All right. Now, since you didn't have... About what age do you think is appropriate to have the talk with a boy?
3: Well, I would say...
1: 52?
3: No.
1: That's when you're going to... We would like you, because Brady feels like he missed out on that. But have the talk with Brady that you never had.
3: I'd like to do that in private.
1: Nope. No, sorry.
4: Please. This is private.
1: This is private. Nobody's listening. No,
4: it's just between us.
1: We've been playing Artie Shaw. We've been playing Artie Shaw for 5 minutes.
4: Just
1: nobody's
4: stare
1: listening.
4: At Brady while you talk
1: just,
4: to him.
1: Yeah, and it'll just be look just at you. Brady. And what do you think? Because this is also educational. You can be the one who, some father out there that feels like it's taboo. It's a very important topic to keep pregnancies and like that AIDS mess that, you got to keep it.
3: Right.
1: So let's say you and Brady is 52 years old. He's never had the talk.
2: Maybe 51, John.
1: Yeah, you're
2: Come
1: close
2: on.
1: Enough. You look terrible. Let's get right to it. If you look 50, read it at a 52-year-old level.
4: This could have hurt Brady, like in the past. Maybe that's why he had trouble with ladies early on.
2: He didn't have the discussion. He didn't have to. He knew.
1: Yeah, he did. No, he knew.
4: He knew you were just
1: now,
4: fine.
1: Torp, here's the other side of it. We know that if we leave it to you to do privately, you won't do it.
3: Well, I don't have to do it.
1: So no, Brady's going to ask if you... Yes, you do. Brady is completely clueless. He's completely clueless.
2: Back.
1: Trust
2: me. We're going back in the time machine.
1: We're going back in the time machine.
4: Oh, we're going right to those? Yeah. We don't even get, like, the beginnings of the talk?
1: Before you ask the question, Brady, and don't even open it, Torp, I'd like you to just picture Brady as the rotund teenager that he was and sit down and say, boy, we need to have a talk. And well, just how would you go about that with your young son?
3: Let me tell you this. He was not rotund.
1: Well, all right. He was a strapping young lad.
3: Yeah. The wrestling coach had him running cross country.
2: Yeah.
1: Oh, geez. Yeah. Okay. So about that, about the age you had to talk to him, he was in great shape. He was a possibly getting ladies.
3: He was trying.
1: Yeah. Right. More important for you to even sit down. How would you broach the subject with him today, 2016? You've got to do it. What do you say?
3: Let's see.
4: Well, when you start out, when a man loves a woman,
3: Well, wait a minute. He's already married now.
1: I know, but he's still clueless.
2: I'm 15.
1: Yeah, let's say he's 15. Torp, have the talk with your son. It's a hole in his life.
5: I don't want to be here anymore.
1: Yes, you do, Charlie. Shut up.
4: You need to listen to this.
1: Yeah, come this on, is Charlie. Important stuff.
3: Well, I always said in my growing up that you want to be tough with a woman.
2: I love it.
1: Yeah, and for instance, grab him by the...
3: No, I'm not going to be able to grab him.
2: Okay, finish this. All right, you want to be tough.
1: So
2: with
1: this
2: the
1: is
2: women.
1: How you start, Brady. You got to be tough with a woman. All right, go ahead.
2: Okay.
3: Well, I can't recite anything from the Bible, but that's what sure, you probably could. Told
1: oh,
3: him.
1: Oh, I see. Okay,
3: because he was a Christian at a young age.
1: Okay,
3: which I wasn't. So it took me a few years.
1: Okay, so biblically, you would say what? You're going to be tough with a lady. And does that
3: no, mean, I wouldn't say that.
1: Knock her around. what do we mean by that?
4: This isn't going well.
3: Talking about a lady's man, you want to be tough with the ladies if you want to get.
1: Oh, you got to be a tough man. You got to be manly.
2: Keep your mojo.
1: Okay, so mojo. Brady is in the room. You notice he's hanging out with some girls. You're a little worried. You don't want some teen pregnancy at the house.
2: You got to act cool.
1: Bunny's like, Torp, go talk to the boy. He's all over these girls. I don't think he knows what he's doing.
2: He's wrecking towels.
1: What would you tell him?
3: Well, it's something I didn't have to tell him.
1: Oh, but we're talking about him, Torp. Quit dancing.
2: But now we're having this talk.
1: We're having the talk. Have the talk with Brady.
2: I'm 15.
3: Well, he's 15. Well, he was a Christian at the time, so I've got to come back to that. I didn't have to.
1: Let's say he's 15 and trapped in this body. Let's say Brady, because he didn't have the talk, just how would you broach the subject with Brady right away? Just sit him down and say, Brady...
2: I'll make a bad move.
3: I was never ready to do this talk, so
1: let's do it now. I think you're both adult enough.
4: Would you recommend like condoms or anything to young Brady?
3: No.
4: Abstinence?
1: No rubber.
3: No.
2: Bareback?
4: Abstinence.
1: Yeah. Sorry. Okay.
4: When will he be allowed?
1: Brady, I believe.
3: I said tough, but gentle is another
1: word. Tough and gentle. You got to be a tough man and gentle with the ladies. Now, what would you tell him, the birds and the bees? What would you give him, like, as an initial kickoff?
2: How does it work?
1: How do you stay? How does it work? There's the question.
3: How does it work?
1: What do I do?
5: Oh, God, no.
3: I've never thought about this before.
1: Well, so it's a hole in Brady's
4: You know
1: heart.
4: How it works,
1: yeah.
4: right, Torp?
1: Yeah, Torp, do we need to have...
3: I know how...
1: Is your father still alive?
3: Let's put it that way.
1: Think back and tell the boy how
4: Brady
1: it works.
4: Brady doesn't know. You got
1: to
4: tell
1: By the way, this is brought to you by Mo Money Pawn, Phoenix's largest pawn shop, 12th Street and Indian School. MoMoneyPawn.com.
3: Well, right. Back in
4: have
3: my...
4: your talk there today.
1: Oh, here you go. Go ahead.
2: Here we go.
3: Back in my day, I think I felt it was okay for petting going on. You know,
1: petting? And what is petting? The boy doesn't know what petting is.
2: Yep. What am I petting?
3: Well, you can like
1: her head?
3: The head. You and pet her down head. To the neck and then go down to the...
2: above the shirt? Boobies?
3: Yeah. That's right. It's all right.
1: Wow. You guys are doing great.
3: But I wouldn't do that on the first date.
2: Not on the first date. It's a judgment call.
1: When is it appropriate to start working past the neck?
3: Well, I think back when I was in school, we got pinned, you know, in the fraternity.
1: By a priest? Yeah. By who?
3: No.
1: Oh, I see what you mean by a pin. Oh, I see.
3: Yeah, we put a pin, lavaliered, yeah.
1: Oh, got
3: so
1: it, okay.
3: After you were pinned, I think it was exceptional.
1: Okay.
3: You know, okay to go ahead and go further. Yeah.
1: So Brady has pinned a girl.
3: Yeah.
1: And he comes to you with, I'm going to start you off with this one, Brady. It only makes
3: this
1: sense.
3: This is back. Yep. Back
2: so cancel this one.
1: Yeah, cancel that one.
3: It's getting rougher for me.
4: Yeah, here we go.
1: Your son
2: these
1: has some questions.
2: That John has written.
1: These are questions a young boy has for his father.
2: Young boy.
3: Charlie
2: okay.
3: might have some answers for
1: no,
3: these.
1: No, Charlie,
5: I got nothing. I want to tap out. Let me go.
1: Here we go. Question one, Brady.
2: Question
1: for your
2: one.
1: Father. And the talk.
2: Yeah. Pawpaw.
1: That's what he calls you.
2: What is oral sex? A girl at work says she's good at it. What does that mean?
3: Well, I don't know, because I don't think that's too... No, oral sex, I wouldn't approve of that.
1: You don't approve of it even still for Brady?
3: Right.
2: What?
3: Yeah.
2: All right. Well, you know, wife?
4: You can't get pregnant with it.
1: Yeah.
3: Hair pie is not good.
4: I haven't all heard right. that one.
2: All right. Well,
1: that's
2: done.
1: His advice for question one. Question
4: is,
1: two.
4: Isn't Charlie asking one of these?
1: Charlie's got one coming.
3: Oh, he's okay. got one coming. Yeah. Right. Okay.
2: Pappy. John says everyone has a cool finishing move. What's yours?
3: Cool finishing move.
1: Go ahead and finish that.
2: That's why we. Oh, it's where do you put it?
5: Please, God, don't.
3: Oh, you mean the hot beef injection?
5: No, yeah. Yeah. Yeah.
1: Where do you put it?
5: Yeah.
1: Torp, do you finish with a swirl or a jackhammer?
3: Or swirl? I think a swirl.
1: A swirl is the advice he gives his boy. Question three. This is really good for you, Brady.
2: This
1: is helping. Charlie, you're not off the hook, buddy.
2: Dada, is butt play real? John says it is, and cool kids do it.
5: Please.
2: Are you a cool kid, Dada?
3: No, I'm not a Twinkie.
1: These are the kinds of answers I've wanted. Question four.
2: How you doing, Charlie? Fire.
1: See, this is how it has to work. You have to have your kid... I should write a book of questions for kids to bring to their parents that don't want to talk about
6: with
1: sex.
6: With tear-out pages.
1: Yeah, tear-out pages.
3: I don't think these questions are very appropriate.
1: Well, sure they're inappropriate, but isn't the whole topic inappropriate? That's why you didn't do it in the first place.
3: Well, that's true.
1: Yeah, so there you go.
3: That's good.
1: Yeah,
3: very good.
1: You break down the walls.
2: Father, what's the best position in your experience for female stimulation?
1: Ah, yeah, that's a good one, Torp.
4: That's very technical.
1: What's a good one for to make the ladies pleased?
3: To make them pleased?
1: Yeah, to please a lady. Like, do you have the... position.
3: Is this foreplay or what?
1: Yeah, you know, anything you feel.
3: Oh, anything you feel. Well, I would like to feel the breasts.
1: You know. Oh, no, that's for you. That's what you like. What do you think for them?
3: It stimulates them, too.
1: Okay, so just grabbing their boobs.
3: Not grabbing them, but massaging.
1: Oh, hey. Massaging the breasts. Yeah. You think that's the best way to get a girl stimulated?
3: I hope my wife is not listening.
1: Oh, yeah. She's like...
2: You'll be getting a call.
4: Maybe she agrees.
1: She's in it. Question five, and then we'll go to Charlie's one single grandson.
2: All right.
1: Modern day grandson question.
5: Big,
1: he's a mess.
5: I'm so physically uncomfortable.
4: You look it. He's
1: you look horrified.
2: Here we go. Wow.
1: Still okay. Better than that working with Bob Kemp, though.
2: Big Pappy, what is the physical thing that always made Bunny climax?
5: Nope,
2: pass
5: nope,
2: on
5: nope,
2: the
5: nope,
2: bunny
5: nope,
2: move to me.
4: She's a woman, too.
1: Yeah, that's right. What is something that made Bunny go through the roof?
5: Plead the fifth.
3: This is a personal thing.
1: That's sure it is. Yeah. So you tell the boy, I'm not telling you what made your mother go, but here's what the lady I met before her did.
3: I can't,
2: Charlie.
3: I can't say.
1: Charlie, your question just fell next to you. All right, you don't want to tell him.
2: Can't divulge.
1: Figure
2: secrets.
1: It out on your own, right? Okay, here we go. Charlie, your final question for Torp and Brady in the talk. Now, this is a very modern question, Torp, because these millennials today, they've got all sorts of new rules. Go ahead.
5: Faza, if sex with a man and a woman, if sex is with a man and a woman, how do gays make love on their wedding nights?
1: Great question.
3: Well, I don't believe that they have wedding nights.
1: Oh, yeah. Well, they do, though, now. These millennials have ruined it for everybody.
3: Yeah, that's
1: true. They voted it in.
3: I don't know. I don't know.
1: You don't even know. Do you know
2: don't consider that consummating love? The union with the...
3: There's no union there.
1: Do you know how the gays get married or how the gays have sex? Do you know how two women do it?
3: No.
1: Awesomely.
3: Oh, is that right?
1: Yeah, it's pretty awesome. Have you ever seen it?
3: No.
1: We should fire up a couple videos to get the family together and have a little popcorn.
2: 83.
1: It is unbelievable.
2: He's got a no-hitter going.
1: All right. Did that Charles. Answer your question, Charlie? Do you
5: I'm
1: have
5: good.
1: Any extras?
5: Yeah, I'm good on all the questions. I think we should move on.
1: Torp, you're clearly still uncomfortable talking about this with your young boy.
3: Yeah,
1: you don't like
2: well,
1: this.
2: Well, on the air is completely, yeah.
1: No, it's
2: different.
1: Not. It's
2: sure.
5: Well, he didn't even do
1: he
5: it,
1: didn't do it off the air.
2: Huh?
1: He didn't do it off the air.
2: A little bit, but you know, I think it's an added pressure on the air.
1: Sure
3: yeah,
1: it is.
3: Sure.
1: You got to put the heat on the man.
3: And I've cooperated with you, John.
2: Yeah. he's done a great job.
1: More than cooperated. You've been absolutely incredible. There's no doubt about that. It's always good to have Torp on. Is there anything you want to ask your son at the end? Like, at the end of the talk, you're like, do you have I made everything clear, or is there... something else? Or,
3: I think I've
1: is there something that you ask Brady that you've always wanted to know now that the we're in the trust tree and all the doors are open?
3: I don't think so.
1: All right, you don't want anything to do.
4: No recommendations.
3: I think I've said enough.
4: Do you know? I hate the trust tree. Do you know what the positions are? Do you know what missionary is?
1: Yeah,
4: missionary.
1: You're familiar with all of them.
4: Yeah.
1: Gross, Charlie.
4: Stop.
1: I mean, I'm curious about that for real. Was that a thing when you were growing up? Like knowing all the positions, talking with the boys.
3: No,
1: not at all. When did that start?
2: The guys didn't talk about that. Hooking up with Marlene Berwanger, something like that.
1: None of the guys talked doggy style.
3: Well, some of them might, but yeah. I was not into those.
1: You weren't, those
2: talking wasn't the cool thing necessarily.
1: No, doing.
3: Yeah, you got to be quiet.
1: Oh, you kept it quiet because you didn't want to ruin it for the next guy. Yeah.
2: Well, because if that would get out, too, then the ladies would hear about it, maybe. And
3: that's right.
1: But again, hair pie. That's what I got out of this. Hair pie's no good.
2: No.
1: That's a woman's sewer, for God's sake.
2: Roots
1: Your
2: and
1: face
2: stews.
1: Away from that's roots and stews.
4: I don't think I've ever heard that term.
1: Hair pie's no good? You never heard hair pie?
4: No, I don't think so.
2: Really?
1: Yeah, there's a new one for you.
2: Charlie, have you heard of that?
5: Nope. No, I haven't.
3: He's not heard of Walter Brennan either.
1: Brennan, say as Walter Brennan, hair pie is no good.
3: Walter Brennan would say hair pie is no good. Yeah, because I've been driving a cattle out of the swamp now for 50 years.
1: Speaking of the cattle, was driving the cattle out of a swamp a sex term back in the day?
3: I never thought of it that way. But
2: I think it was. And punching doggies.
1: Yeah, punching doggies and driving the cattle out of the swamp. Well, I'm going to go home and drive the cattle out of Megan's swamp tonight because you've
2: free the livestock.
1: I want to have a nighttime phone-in show with 83-year-old Torp, where like Loveline used to be.
3: Okay, I've got one other thing.
1: Oh, yeah, Jimmy Durante.
3: Yeah, no.
2: James
3: Cagney.
1: James Cagney, sorry.
3: I'm a Yankee Doodle Dandy. And I've got a rod, see?
1: What?
3: A rod, yeah.
1: This is what
4: I
1: thought you were supposed to not talk about these
3: It's
1: things.
3: A coiting rod.
2: A coiting rod.
1: I love you, Dad. Torp, you're the best thing ever, awesome. Perhaps, of all time. Well, thank you.
2: Yeah.
1: Hopefully that cleared everything up, Brady.
2: It did, man.
1: Now you can both say that, yes, we had the talk.
3: Yep. That's good.
1: Which Brady said, no, I never did. I don't know why. And he didn't know why you didn't. And probably guessed that it was just uncomfortable.
3: Well, yeah, sure.
2: I never, yeah.
1: I mean,
2: I said I never thought it was necessary.
1: It is, though. You would assume it's necessary for your daughter,
4: you'd
1: right?
4: You have to have it. A little bit.
1: You just let her float out there alone?
2: No, it depends on how, if I, usually pretty in tune on how much they know.
1: You think that? I don't think that's true.
2: I'm ready for it. Like, if they're asking, then I'm all about it.
1: So you're not going to broach this up.
3: Yeah, sure. Yeah.
1: But if she comes home with a boy at like
2: and I become
1: 13 and you're
2: a
1: like,
2: little concerned about it or saying, okay, then maybe
1: details.
2: We better have a talk.
1: Because she might not know anything. Yeah. Very dangerous, and the boys are dumb as stumps.
2: I hope you always want your kid to be able to say, not be afraid to reach out and ask.
1: Right, and you would have probably never asked Torp, not because you were afraid, just because. Yeah, I don't think I'd ever approach my dad. Well, my dad locked me in a bathroom once and told me, "Do you need rubbers?" And I'm like, "What? You're getting to that age. I don't want any babies running around here." I'm like, he was scared to death, but we had a very violent talk.
2: Other reason. As a kid, you knew if you're going to ask, a lot of times you might know the answer. That you're saying, hey, you want to do this? No, you're not to do this.
1: Yeah.
2: And you don't want to hear that.
1: Torp, Art, my talk at home, my dad tapped my mom on the butt. And he said, looking good, Marcy. And I said, for what? Because I was like 7. And my sister goes, because dad puts his peep. And I'm like, what's going on? And then my dad's like, all right, it's cat's out of the bag. And they had this weird sit-down talk with me and my sister. We couldn't stop laughing.
3: So the stork was out of the picture.
1: No, I never bought into the story.
2: Now, Dad, I did say when I was a kid, I remembered your Saturday afternoon naps, and I'd knock on the door to interrupt, say, when's dinner? And we knew that then I finally put the two and two together why the Saturday afternoon naps would happen.
1: Yeah.
3: But I'm still doing Saturday naps, but it's just...
1: You're actually taking naps now.
3: Yeah, I really am, yeah.
1: She's screwing those naps up. She won't leave you alone during those naps. Torp, we appreciate it. Nice job. Brady and you have had the talk. And Charlie, I think you benefit a little bit from this as well.
4: We'll pay for therapy, Charlie.
1: That's right, Charlie.
3: Yeah, that's right.
2: I think the next thing is to get JV, his dad, in here.
5: Yeah. We've had it. We did this.
2: That's right. You already did it.
5: I don't need another one. Okay. This was enough. any
2: questions?
5: I've got no questions. Done? I'm good to go.
4: What did you learn?
1: Yeah, what did you learn today?
5: Oh, my God.
1: What did, you learn, what did you learn from Torp, though, today?
5: What did I learn from Torp? Too much.
3: Yeah,
5: too much.
3: That's right. Too much, yeah. I agree, Charlie. Yeah. I said too
2: much. Stay away from the hair pie, Charlie.
1: Yeah. Hair pie's no good.
4: Yeah, that's something new.
1: Charlie,
4: yeah,
1: are you a fan of the hair pie?
5: I'm not, no.
1: Good. You're not?
5: No.
2: When?
1: Is that right?
5: You got something to tell us?
1: You're lying.
5: Please, let me go.
1: Now, if we had Mary in the room, would she agree with that statement?
5: No.
1: That you fear it?
5: Wait, what?
1: That you're afraid of it? You don't like it?
5: I don't think I fear it. It's just...
1: Fear it.
2: Fear
1: your grandfather's in here. But show some respect. All right. That's it. Torp,
3: I didn't give much to show respect.
1: No, there's none of that. There's none of that around here. Torp Hogan, everybody. The Talk. 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Torp and Brady have had the talk. I think that was absolutely beautiful. Thank you, Torp. 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
1: And if you've ever laughed or, like, gotten mad or had a reaction at all to when we goof around about how women shouldn't drive, then go to azcentral.com and tell me why in the world there is a woman being pulled from her car.
2: It's a hero.
1: By a hero. After last night's storm, he is in water that is not higher than his knees. Now, maybe, Eric, to his credit and to the credit of the auto manufacturers, the car is over 40 feet tall and he is a giant. And he just makes the water look...
3: He could be on drywall stilts.
1: On. Yeah, he could be on drywall stilts. But the water is knee-deep and he's pulling some lady out. AZCentral.com. Hilarious that they're trying to make this guy a hero and this lady a victim.
3: Now, I could see her having a hard time opening the door.
1: Brady. It's, oh, okay, then why carry her out?
4: You can see the land behind him.
3: Well, you know why.
1: He walked 45 feet from his parked car, which, by the way, is in the photo.
3: Yeah, but you know why he's doing it.
4: I hear some music
3: for
4: him.
3: This is photo
1: up.
3: We've
1: got music behind it? Oh, yeah.
5: I have a calling. She needs me.
1: Come on, Arizona Central. That's right. This is his theme song.
6: Help, help!
5: That lady stranded in a foot of water.
3: That's his...
5: I'm going to carry her to safety up to 40 or 30, for about 33 feet, I'll be honest.
3: That's
5: or
3: maybe his this theme was, song. This yep. is hers.
1: Oh, my God. You guys are gay.
6: What's happening? It's all wet and gooey in my car.
2: Please welcome to the stage, Chet.
5: Lady, do you need help getting out of your ride?
6: Ooh, it's raining men.
1: It's the worst bit of journalism I think I've ever seen at azcentral.com.
4: Where's the photographer standing?
1: Yeah.
4: He's in the water, too. It's knee-deep.
3: The only thing that's missing is Sean Penn somewhere helping out.
1: Exactly. Someone in a rowboat going by. Who else needs help? Is there any dead bodies? This is ridiculous. It's the worst piece of journalism, attempted journalism, I've ever seen in my life. Photojournalism. That's not real.
3: Dramatic rescue.
1: She's not even that old, really. She's in flip-flops. It's not like she was in, like, some sort of a gravity boot that would, you know, or electric shoe.
4: All the cameraman needed to do was pull it down a little bit. Then you couldn't see the cars.
1: Then you couldn't see.
4: Sitting.
1: Exactly. If you can see the cars in the background parked on dry land, it's not that tough a rescue.
3: That lady's like, wait, my Hot Pocket. Don't forget my Hot Pocket.
6: Oh, Lord.
1: I guarantee you in this photo, if you're looking at it, she's screaming,
6: put me down!
5: You need a hero!
6: Put me down!
5: You need a hero, old woman.
4: She's holding on to the door like
6: hey,
4: she doesn't want to go.
5: I'm going
4: to
5: rape you in the water.
1: That's what the photo
4: it's 2 inches show. Deep. Get her!
5: Get her! Let's go rape that old lady. She's stuck.
6: Don't put me back in the car, please.
1: This is the greatest moment.
3: We heard the argument from the guy saying, well, the current was really... That is
1: current.
3: Very
1: it's
3: calm
1: still.
3: Water, it looks like.
1: He's carrying someone in it. It can't be that strong. He doesn't have a tether to land, which is 15 to 20 feet behind him. It's a foot of water. Arizona, settle down. I've lived here way too long. I get so...
4: I'm tired of this shock journalism.
1: Exactly. If we started to pull stuff this ridiculous, we'd get thrown off the air.
4: All
1: someone
4: these news stations and...
1: Shut down the Arizona Central and the Arizona Republic for this. This That's is not right. news.
3: You know what? If it rains again tonight, I'm waiting under that underpass.
1: And for
3: I'm
1: a man to carry me out.
3: I'm going to have that lifesaver thing. And I'm going to be a Speedo, like on Baywatch. And I'm going to run right in that water and dive. To rescue people out of their
1: I'm
3: cars.
1: With you, Brady. We're going to wear snorkels and just stand in overpasses that could potentially flood.
3: Just a full sprint into the water. You know, like

0: run into the ocean.
1: Like Wimbledon ball boys. It's carrying old people out whether they need it or not.
2: That's the gayest thing I've ever seen.
0: Is she a centurion?
1: she's like 55. She's not that old.
0: Know your limits, centurion.
1: Unbelievable.
3: Know your limits, centurion.
4: I'm not a centurion. I'm 58.
3: Know your limits, 58-year-old future centurion.
2: This is terrible.
1: And that's proof right there, this photo. She should not be allowed to drive. If she can't pull her ass out of that situation that she drove herself into, she should not be allowed to drive.
0: I agree with you.
1: Completely. You drove into the foot and a half, 2 feet of water, and got stuck to the point where you need to be carried out of your car. And it's not, it's like she parked in a lake. It's not like rushing mad waters.
0: I think she went charging in there, and it was like the water ride at the park, you know, when you go down the hill.
1: Yeah. Has she, yeah, probably scared the tar out of her.
0: Yeah.
1: Has she ever been in a swimming pool?
2: Because this is ridiculous.
5: That's deep, John. That's just, the deep yeah. end. Oh, right
0: now, that could be. She could have been yelling, I can't swim.
1: She doesn't need to swim. Can she walk? Maybe there's handicap plates in the back, and those are two prosthetics. But
0: she could be handicapped. That
1: no.
0: Could be.
1: Then they said man rescues handicapped woman, and that's ridiculous.
0: But then you'd see the pencil in her mouth. Then she's working the arm.
1: She still shouldn't be driving. If she's that incapable of rescuing herself from a foot and a half. AZCentral.com for the most irresponsible journalism since Channel 12 interviewed me. Since Channel 12 interviewed me 2 weeks ago for the gas theft thing. The most irresponsible journalism ever.
5: I'm just glad there are heroes out there like that.
1: Me too. Guys who stand in overpasses ready to rescue old women from small wading pools.
0: That's where you're with the hose and the pump. You siphon that gas out of that car right now. It's beats.
1: Next puddle. I swear to God, next puddle, I'm picking someone up. You stepped in that puddle. Are you okay?
4: What's wrong with you?
3: Get off the ground, lady. You're incapable of helping yourself.
1: Yep, women should not drive. That
0: KUPD
1: picture is proof.
0: Speedo.
1: Yeah, first person that is in the Arizona Republic in a KUPD shirt rescuing someone from a wading pool that you get in the paper, I'll give you $5,000.
5: Really?
1: In a KUPD shirt rescuing someone out of water. Whether they want it or not. Because this lady is hanging under her car.
5: It's like GTA. You're just dragging
1: GTA heroes.
0: He ends up yep. knocking them out. Yep.
1: GTA heroics.
0: His shoulder.
1: That's all I want. You need help.
4: I'm fine. Ow! Quit. Hit him.
1: Good. Now I can rescue you. You've passed out. Ridiculous.
6: I think she has a concussion.
1: Go to azcentral.com and just write your own headlines, because that's and the Republic's trying to make that. That'll be on the cover of the paper tomorrow, by the way, if it rains again tonight. And they're going to try to make that a big thing. It could be in the paper today, but it's just ridiculous. There are floods. There are floods going on in the Midwest that are just devouring lives. Houses underwater. And you don't see that on the cover of the Republic. Yeah, two-story houses. People are in boats just to try to find their kids. This is the cover of our paper. It can't be taken seriously. It just can't.
0: That one's shooting across the nation right now.
1: Oh, yeah, that's the AP shot of the year.
0: Monsoons are hitting Arizona.
1: And my grandma's going to call now.
4: Are you all right? I understand it's flooding pretty bad out there.
0: My mom last night.
1: She called you?
0: Well, they called. How you doing? Good. Here, there's monsoons hitting there.
5: Oh, God.
0: Yeah, it's called a thunderstorm.
1: Yeah, we got it's a pretty heavy thunderstorm, not too bad. Average. Pretty heavy in areas, though. Yeah, pretty dangerous.
0: I said, we're okay, Mom. Ronnie and I have sandbagged our way in here.
1: Unbelievable.
7: The best of Holmberg's morning sickness.
1: People are now emailing saying that the guy carrying the lady out of the water is, that's his aunt that he's carrying. My thoughts are, why is there an Arizona Republic photographer there? So now that we've started to do the math on the photography here, my guess is, the aunt, the nephew, and the photographer were all in the car together. The photographer talked the aunt into, why don't you try to cross through the foot and a half of water here in the university? And then she did it, and then he's like, all right, stop here. We'll all get out. You stay in. Gassan, that's a guy, that's a nephew's name. You rescue your aunt. I'll get out and take pictures. And now he's going to win, like, a prize for it.
5: You think
1: something.
5: It's a setup?
1: I do. Because this guy says, I just looked at the picture. How do you stall a minivan in water that doesn't cover the hubs of your tire? I've crossed streams in my truck. Now, crossing streams in your truck, to me, is like Ghostbusters. Every time I hear cross streams, I always think of that. And then I think of the thing that
0: you don't
1: want to
0: do that, John.
1: When you're drunk and you try to cross streams peeing. in my truck that covered my bumper. Yeah, you can't.
5: It's hilarious to look at all the people in the background, all the cars and stuff, and people just standing there looking like, what the hell?
1: Everybody's just watching this guy carry his aunt out like it's a foot
0: deep.
1: Well,
0: you don't see there's like 25 other guys. He went, put her back, and then the next guy came in for his photo op.
1: The best picture won. All right, let's get a better looking guy in there, not in a Yankee. Can we get a Diamondback hat on somebody, localize this a little? It's hilarious. But anyway, so it's the lamest bit of journalism I've ever seen. And I mean, we've seen some bad stuff. The best one ever, if you can find it, YouTube the Today Show, when they're trying to make Hurricane Katrina last a little longer. And the lady's in her canoe, and she's rowing through the streets doing the broadcast. It's still something people aren't talking about. The outskirts of New Orleans, she's rowing, and then all of a sudden two guys walk by, and the water is ankle deep.
0: And they're in their waders.
1: And Matt Lauer comes back and he goes, sometimes folks, you just get caught. And they just moved on.
5: Yeah.
1: It's like, wow, where was that? How come nobody's just screaming that this is so wrong? But you can check it out. You gotta see, you gotta just YouTube Matt Lauer Today Show Hurricane Katrina. You'll find it. It's a lady in a rowboat.
0: And she was even clever about how she paddled.
1: Yeah.
0: Because
1: she was pushing the ground.
0: Yeah.
1: She was pushing the ground to go forward. You didn't hear any scraping, though, which was, it was just enough to float. It was one of those kayaks that doesn't have a bottom. It just floats on top. So they're quite smart about how they're going to make that look.
5: Over dramatization of all this crap.
1: Well said.
5: Ridiculous.
1: I like how you say dramatization.
5: Dramatization.
1: It makes me feel like I won't throw up on a boat. Over-dramatization. Over-dramatization. I like that, Eric. It's 7:49. I'm going to practice.
5: I'm a gentleman.
1: I'm going to say it like you. It's your suit. It's your suit that does all the work.
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1: Hey, you guys. It's John Holmberg. 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
9: 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Extreme heat warning today. Sunny and hot, high 111. Mostly clear this evening, overnight low 87. And that's Friday's Valley weather.
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1: 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We're revisiting a beautiful puppy, boxer dog, about a year and a half, named Bodie, as this week's Pick of the Litter. 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
1: It's time now for Brady to entertain the crap out of us. Brady, entertain me.
2: If you want to check out eBay right now and buy a life-size cutout cardboard picture of drunk Mel Gibson?
1: I do.
2: The bid's at $202.50 right now, $202.50.
1: I would so quickly put a German helmet on that cardboard cutout and just put it in my living room. There's Nazi Mel Gibson. He just hangs out and watches TV with me.
3: You set him in your window, and then people will drive by going, what the hell?
1: You may take our lives, but you can't take Jews.
2: We got another wrestler down. John Kronos.
1: Uh-oh.
2: Do you know him, Eric, from the ECW? Back in the day, he was a member of a team called the Eliminators, along with a guy named Perry Saturn.
3: Oh, Saturn. Yeah, I know Saturn.
2: Yeah, John Kronos was the other half of that. He's dead.
1: Oh, another wrestler's dead?
2: Yeah, they found him.
1: Ooh,
2: found him dead in his girlfriend's New Hampshire apartment. Police are treating it as suspicious death.
1: Well, yeah.
3: Every wrestler's death is suspicious.
1: Yeah. But when you're 38 and you drop dead for no reason, it's a little suspicious.
2: He retired from wrestling in 2002, back in 2000, he appeared in a softcore bondage video called The Violence on Violence. Sure, that's got a good family message.
1: Yeah, it's a Disney thing. It's a touchstone. It's Disney's other company.
2: TV legend Merv Griffin.
1: I know. He's on the watch. He's on the
2: clock.
1: Created
2: Jeopardy, Wheel of Fortune. He's been hospitalized due to recurrence of prostate cancer.
1: He's had doo-doo and prostate cancer. That's horrible.
2: Other end.
1: Right.
2: Griffin just turned 82 this month. Or other side, more or less.
1: I got you.
2: He's in good spirits because he released this pretty funny statement. He said, I'd rather play Jeopardy than live it. I was ready for a vacation. However, this wasn't the destination I had in mind.
1: Then he ballooned up another 30 pounds.
2: Brigitte Nielsen.
1: Not dead.
2: Alive.
1: Okay.
2: But in rehab.
1: Well.
2: Turned herself in for the 32nd time.
3: That'll help.
1: She can't break her addiction to Flavor Flav.
2: Movies out this weekend, Hairspray with John I Love, Big Jugs Travolta.
1: He can't wait to get in that lady's dress, could he? Just couldn't wait. Just waiting for the right moment to dress up like a chick.
2: Requested he wanted Big Jugs and said all the guys groped him on the movie set, and I enjoyed it.
1: I watched an interview with him about this movie where he plays a woman and he dances, and they said, what's your favorite part about the role?
4: I like the ability to just let go like a woman.
1: It's like, what? You throw your head back?
2: The one that'll be number one this weekend.
1: Gross, John. You just say the paycheck and you walk away from the interview.
3: Yeah.
2: He didn't have to go say that.
4: Yeah, like I was totally into the whole dress thing. I like being a girl.
2: The box office champ this weekend will be I Now Pronounce You Chuck and Larry.
1: You think?
2: Yeah.
3: What about Harry Potter?
5: What about Harry Potter?
1: Is that movie out?
2: The second weekend.
1: Oh, yeah. I was going to say
2: I think this will outdo the Harry Potter.
1: No. It'll be close.
3: You crazy fool.
2: They love them's Adam Sandler's. Does he still have the golden touch?
1: No. Thank you,
2: or
1: Click.
2: Or will it turn out to be like a Little Nicky or whatever that was?
1: Or Click or Spanglish.
2: People like Click.
1: Nobody liked Click.
2: They bought tickets.
1: Who? Yeah, and that was the one where they're like, I'm done with Adam Sandler. The
2: reason why Click worked, it had the Hoff in it.
1: It didn't work. It was a miserable failure. What was the other one he did?
3: Well, he's done like 50 First Dates and
1: that. Awful.
2: Did well.
1: It did well, but it was terrible.
3: Chick flick.
6: This is kind of cool going over urban legends about popular songs. I give the example of In the Air Tonight, Phil Collins.
7: Witness a Drowning.
6: Yeah.
7: That's the rumor.
6: That is the rumor. But after seeing a man fall to save another person drowning, that was the rumor. Yeah. The truth is, none of that ever happened. The song was inspired by an anger, bitterness, and hurt Phil was feeling after his wife left him.
1: No kidding.
6: I remember this one as a kid, but the Ohio Players' Love Roller Coaster.
7: Redone by the Chili Peppers.
6: There's a scream in the original.
1: A scream?
6: A scream at the end. A girl screaming, and she was supposed to be murdered in the studio while it was being recorded.
1: Those things I never believed.
6: It was really the keyboard player, Billy Beck. Hotel California.
1: No one would ever keep, unless it's like one of those Marcus bands from Into the Pit, the sounds
7: of
1: a
7: proud
1: murder.
7: Of that.
1: The recording would have to be, you know, a studio recording?
7: if someone was being murdered, they'd have to be in a small room, probably with, you know, it would have to be planned. It's a snuff song. And the same thing that happened in The Wizard of Oz when they say that little person that hung themselves and swings in the background, you can see they're like, that never happened. Of course they wouldn't have included that.
6: The Hotel California was a song the Eagles about that wrote about Satanism.
7: Yeah.
6: It was all about uneasy balance between art and commerce.
7: Oh.
6: The excess of American culture.
7: Sort of the selling your soul to the devil.
6: Yeah.
7: So it could be easily confused.
6: I didn't know this about Tom Petty's American Girl. The legend was it was about the University of Florida student who took her own life. And Tom says, no, I wrote it while I was living in Encino, California, and thinking about how nearby the freeway sounded like an ocean.
7: He was stoned.
6: The Beatles, Strawberry Fields Forever.
7: Yeah.
6: I buried Paul at the end. John Lennon says that. This was supposedly evidence to support Paul the rumor dead. That Paul was dead. But John actually says cranberry sauce.
7: No, he doesn't. If you've heard it.
6: That's according to...
7: I buried Paul.
6: Yeah.
7: Well, why would he say cranberry sauce?
6: Because he's high.
7: Yeah, it could be. They were definitely high.
2: Forbes magazine just put out their list of the highest paid models. What do you think the models pull down? I'll say the number one model right now, supermodel, making the most...
1: Well, they make a lot. I would say she probably makes 17 to 25 million.
3: I was going to say 15 million.
2: She actually is going to be the mother of Tom Brady's.
1: Oh, what's baby. Her name?
3: Who's that? Bridget Moynihan?
1: Giselle Bundchen.
2: Oh, Bundchen, who used to have Leo DiCaprio, too. Yeah.
3: I thought Bridget Moynihan was
1: He knocked her up, too.
2: She pulled in 33 million.
1: Wow. That was close. 25.
3: Damn, there's a little Tom Brady's running around everywhere. Huh?
2: But
1: he plugged a bunch of good looking girls while the time was right.
2: Then you get to the number two spot, 9 million. It drops dramatically.
1: Wow. 33 to 9?
2: Yeah. So, and the difference who's between second? Number one, second is Kate Moss.
1: Still?
2: Number three is Heidi Klum.
1: Love her.
2: Klum. Seals.
1: Seals wife. Is this so proof you're married? You don't know how to say her name?
6: Klum. Who cares?
2: It's Klum, isn't it?
6: Look at it anyway.
3: So, wait a minute. Isn't Giselle the one that was banging DiCaprio for them? So Tom Brady knows how DiCaprio tastes.
1: Yeah, exactly. All right, stop it. And Bridget Moynihan still probably has a little flavor crystal or two left on Tom Brady's body. So he's got a baby with Bridget Moynihan, who I think is about perfect.
3: Yeah.
1: And then he moves over to just, that's not a bad trade down, is it?
3: So it's like Tom Brady humped DiCaprio.
1: No, it's
3: in a roundabout
1: not.
3: Way.
1: No, it's not.
3: Sure it is.
1: Why do you think of it that
3: maybe
1: way?
3: Maybe they did it the same night.
1: Why do you automatically
3: same
1: think of it?
3: Same dream.
1: So you've humped all the guys that any girl you've been with has.
3: No.
1: That's what you're saying.
3: No.
1: So if you're famous,
3: what
1: that's
3: if she
1: it.
3: Humped DiCaprio in the morning and then went over to Tom Brady's house?
1: Yes, because that's she's living
3: shower.
1: The O'Connell lifestyle. She tiptoed out of the condo not to wake his mom.
2: On the set of Gangs from New York.
1: That could be.
2: Maybe. Probably won't happen.
1: She wasn't on there.
3: And then Daniel Day-Lewis hopped in.
2: She's a dead
3: there.
2: Rabbit.
1: Yeah. This is a kill. This is a kill. Stop him here. They'll bleed for days.
6: Kris Jenner's whole life is branding. Wow. And now she's sharing all her secrets and wisdom she's accumulated over the years. The Kardashian brand. She's doing a masterclass.
7: Well, first things first, get a daughter with a big ass to do a sex tape. Then that capitalize the on that. Any questions? Really.
6: And she's going to teach you how to do that.
7: I can, you just have to be smart enough to accept that just happened, that everybody loves watching a pretty girl with a fat ass get railed, and then act like it's a normal, and sexualize your entire family. That's easy.
6: The actual title is along that line, So You Want to Make a Sex Tape.
5: Hey, everybody, it's Caitlin. How are you? Hi, Brady.
6: Hey.
5: Hi, Brett.
8: How you doing, Caitlin?
5: Brett and I are the exact same size. Isn't it amazing? 6'3", about 212. I've lost a couple pounds. I cut off my dick.
8: I'm just playing around. I did that on camera. God damn it, I'm playing. All right.
5: Hey, I lived with that lady. You can rebrand.
6: How's your sex tape coming along? I'm sorry.
5: I'm still choking on it. I tried one the other day, but my ass is flat. Nobody wanted to see Caitlyn Jenner's fastback love, which is what we called it. Brady, it was pretty. I remember I took off my gown, and my sex partner was there, and I slapped her in the face with my big giant wang, and then we went to town. It never sold. It was the strangest thing, but totally normal. It's a normal thing.
2: Sure.
5: I think. Don't
2: yeah.
5: you?
2: Yeah, oh yeah.
7: Brett, don't you?
8: Oh, yeah. Oh, yeah, goddamn it. It's great. It's hot.
5: Anyway, just wanted to point it out that you can rebrand anytime you want, and I learned that from Chris. I was something before, and then I rebranded. You might have noticed.
2: What a partnership.
5: It was subtle. She's very good. Anyway, if you've got a hot daughter with a sweet ass, you put a Johnson in that thing and get some cash. That's hey, how you do it. That's how you get her done. All right. Bye, you guys. See you at the squares. Bye.
8: Come on, Brady. High five.
9: She should have a master class in how she converted Chloe to something right, that resembles yeah. a woman now.
7: That's true. Two of them that were men look like women now. Chloe is somehow or another, I don't know what's going on with that face. She's like managed to filter her face in real life. And also the Chloe Kardashian thing with Tristan Thompson. You can't call it surrogate mothering when he makes babies with everybody he spends 20 minutes with. It's like, oh, we're going to have another one through a surrogate. And like he's been doing that with girls at clubs. Though. Like he's got like six babies. You can call it surrogate, but
6: is that what it's called?
7: That's what you're saying?
9: He took Nick Cannon's master class.
7: Yeah, exactly.
9: So, I mean, you know.
7: No, baby. I wasn't cheating on you. She's pregnant with your surrogate child.
5: Oh, okay.
7: That's a brilliant move. That's better than Shaggy's wasn't me.
9: Oh, yeah.
6: There's a new documentary about the Rolling Stones. My Life as a Rolling Stone. And,
7: right. That's what it's called. Because that's all Mick says. Right. You want to climb Mount Everest? Right. Let's do it. Come on.
6: It's kind of the first time the Stones actually admit that the Beatles changed the game and they were inspired by what they're doing.
7: Of course. Right. That's what Mick answers every question with.
10: No, we were out there, mate. The Beatles were nothing and we thought, yeah. You know,
6: wake up, Keith.
10: We thought to ourselves, we'd be as good as them and they're nothing.
7: Right.
10: What else you got for me?
7: I love watching those two interviewed together because Keith's arm always goes behind the chair.
10: Oh, we don't care about Herman's hermits. What are you asking me about? Oh, that's ridiculous, right?
6: But sometimes
7: right.
6: Mick cuts him off. Yeah. No, don't go there.
7: Yeah. Oh, no, don't do that, Keith. Don't talk about that, Keith.
10: Well, we were talking about that all we want. Jen and Dean was a couple of twinks. We both know it.
7: Right, but we don't talk about it.
10: Whatever. What else you want to know? I killed Kennedy.
7: Right, but we don't talk about it. All their interviews together are ridiculous. Keith is nuts, and I love every second of it. We got the Guadalupe Squares coming up in just moments. If you want to play, we need a girl and we need a boy to play those squares. I think we got Allison Chains tickets again today. Yep. Allison Chains is here with Breaking Benjamin and Bush. That's coming up here in August, right? Or is it October?
6: Right.
9: September.
7: Right. Right, but we don't talk about it.
10: Allison Chains, they made the right move, mate. Getting that lead singer to die. They weren't going nowhere.
7: Right.
10: Twink. Oh, he can't handle his drugs. Boo-hoo.
7: Right.
9: That's all he ever does.
7: Right.
6: Walks off like a rooster.
7: Oh, gotta go. Right.
10: He's going to walk around. Look at him strutting about. Like he's from Harlem.
9: We need them in the squares.
7: maybe just make them all the squares.
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1: 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Mo.
2: Thank you, Chancellor. In the top of the square,
3: it's Joe Biden.
2: Hey, this is my job. Yeah. Are you taking my job
3: now? Pills. Women are the most. I got women in the what? Almost my cabinet. Women, all women.
2: Say it again. Try again.
4: The women in your cabinet are all women.
3: Women in my cabinet.
2: They're in your cabinet.
3: So diverse. Get women in my cabinet. They're all women. All women.
4: The medicine cabinet?
3: No, that's where I keep my meds. That's only Dr. Jill's allowed to touch those. Red cap bed, white cap mine.
2: What about Dr. Quinn Medicine Woman?
3: Dr. Quinn Medicine Woman.
2: She's great. Remember her.
3: Played by John C. Reilly, if I'm not mistaken.
4: She's a woman.
3: Dr. Quinn Medicine Woman. John C. Reilly played that.
2: No.
5: Didn't play that. That was me. Did you touch my old West drum set?
2: No.
3: I did not touch your old West. This guy. 50% of my cabinet. 50% of the people in charge of the White House are black ones.
2: Oh, my God.
3: It's me and the black one. That's half.
2: All right, let's move
3: on. She's not allowed to touch lemon trees.
2: Oh, my gosh. All right, let's move on.
3: Not this morning. Don't let her touch the fruit trees. They don't grow back. Oh, Mambala Harris will wreck
2: them. No, it's not her name.
3: Mambala.
2: Say it with me. Kamala.
3: Remember when she reached into that guy's heart?
2: No.
3: Pulled it out on Indiana Jones, too.
2: She didn't do that.
3: Kalara.
2: No. All right.
3: Harris.
2: No.
3: Don't worry, but kombucha, whatever you want to call her.
2: Oh,
3: she's up there doing
2: goodness.
3: Not allowed around the front trees.
2: All right, let's move on. In the top middle square, he's here for his 66th birthday. It's
6: John
2: Lovitz.
6: Right. Happy birthday to me.
2: Happy birthday.
6: And not you. Jealous?
2: Yes, I am.
6: Of course you are.
2: Are you doing anything for your birthday?
6: Yes.
2: What?
6: Masturbating vigorously to pictures of when I was young. Hairy me. Natural hairy me. Not now, John Pluggetts.
2: John Pluggetts.
6: I've had sex with many, many beautiful starlets.
2: Can you name one?
6: Yes.
2: Okay, go.
6: I don't kiss and tell.
2: Okay.
6: But you might want to look her up. She was on Too Close for Comfort. She was the hot one. I didn't do it with a darker haired one. Just a blonde.
4: Price is Right?
6: That's right. I nailed a couple of those, too.
2: Oh, my God.
6: I got a big one.
2: A big what?
6: Jealous? Wiener.
2: No.
6: You're so crass.
2: I just feel like I can't see that. All right. Moving on to the top right square. He's back from Death Valley. It's Darth Gump. Hey.
7: I have been running across Darth Vader's Valley.
2: What?
7: Darth Valley. Darth Gump Valley. What do they call that place?
3: Death Valley.
7: Death Valley. Darth Valley now.
2: Oh, God.
7: Forrest Gump has troubles. Mom always said I had ways of explaining things, only I could understand them. You might have seen me running all over Death Valley this weekend.
2: But why?
7: I like running. Thanks for asking.
4: Darth Gump, I wanted to tell you something.
7: I want to tell you something. Brady, you and I, we go together like peas and carrots. What you got?
4: You have a son.
7: Is he smart in the head? Or?
8: The Toledo's dad?
4: You don't have to worry about that.
7: I am suddenly going to become Darth Toledo. Adios! Enjoy raising that AIDS baby, Jenny.
2: I mean, it seems like you guys have the same size head, so it makes sense.
7: We
2: you
7: do,
2: have to be his dad.
7: Although I don't think he could fit inside this contraption. You never know. I think I'd rather run across Death Valley again than watch a kid play sousaphone in San Antonio, though.
2: I think you've been running through there since you left, just trying to avoid him, which I get.
7: You should come to my restaurant this weekend.
2: No.
7: You like fish. It's called Bubba Vader's Shrimp and Womp Rats.
2: On Womp Rat.
7: Stewed Womp Rat, grilled Womp Rat, barbecued Womp Rat, filleted Womp Rat, butterflied Womp Rat. Luke Skywalker was my bestest good friend. Mo, I'm not a smart man, but I know what love is. I have a story to tell. Want to hear it?
2: Yes.
7: One time I used to run a planet that had a death ray on it and I could blow people up at great distances. I've killed over 1 million women and children on a planet called Alderaan. Your bus is here.
2: Oh, my God. move on. All right, and the left middle square. I have no idea what this is, but it is Big Pussy Brit.
6: Big Pussy.
2: With Don Corleone.
6: Look at him. With his big cheeks.
2: I know.
6: Beautiful facial hair.
2: Are you feeling okay?
6: He's starting to look a little bit like me. It's time to let some people in on a secret.
8: I should post that picture.
6: When an Italian watches The Godfather 200 times and he's true Italian blood, not that Sicilian shit that goes all over the place, he starts to turn in to me. The cheeks get a little fatter.
2: You just like evolving like a Pokemon or like...
6: You're the puss father.
2: Oh my God.
6: 200 viewings of The Godfather. And the next thing you know, you start looking like me. Start proving your actual Italian heritage. I'm proud of you, Brett.
2: Oh, my God.
6: Brett's showing you a picture.
2: You need to post that picture
6: of him
2: now.
6: Side by side with Don Corleone, which looks like I got a big abscess, too.
2: I mean, looks like he could be your father at this point. It's pretty good.
6: We're going to take him to the dentist today. You know what his dentist's name is? What? Luca Drainage.
8: Jesus.
6: It's disgusting.
2: Now, is this like a dentist that's like behind a restaurant somewhere or like a speakeasy type?
6: You know what? I don't know what you are, but a cancer to information. I don't know what's with all the questions.
2: I just want to know.
6: Why don't you bury yourself in a fish pile over at the hatchery and leave me out of this? A lady's place. I don't know if what you are, dare call you a lady. Is either in the kitchen, seen but not heard. And in your case, I don't care to see you anymore either.
2: Okay.
6: What kind of food do you make for a man?
2: Tamales.
6: Disgusting.
8: Tuna casserole.
6: I'd sooner French kiss a big pussy over there at the dentist when they're draining him. Than eat one of your disgusting poor people treats. It's John's birthday next Thursday. Don't pass it off as some sort of Mexican gift. Just because you can't afford anything more than 19 cents worth of cornmeal.
2: Oh, man, should I bring a piñata? I think that'll be fun.
6: Don't fill it with tamales.
2: Oh, come on.
6: Disgusting. You know what your name is?
2: What's my
6: Tuna
2: name?
6: Tuna Helper. Brett, you like the jokes?
8: Oh, that's great.
6: I'm going to pass them on to you.
2: Since
6: you're starting to turn into me. Don't get sweet on her. She'll give you something.
2: What?
6: 13 or 14 kids.
2: No.
6: And a terrible credit rating.
2: But you will have a clean house. All right, in the middle square, we got Margot Blobby Brady.
9: Right. Barbie's out today.
2: Yeah, you're a Barbie girl.
9: I'm dressed up as a Barbie girl in my Barbie world.
2: I love you in pink. It's a good shade for you.
9: It's a little big, so I'm going to Barbie movies today as Margot Blobby. And the cool thing is, after I eat all the Cheetos, my dress will turn orange and I can go to Oppenheimer as the bomb.
2: Oh, my God.
9: Barbenheimer.
2: Bradyheimer.
9: Yeah.
2: Oh, I like
9: that. I'm fat boy and you're little man. We're going to Blobenheimer. That's right. Margot Blobby today at... I'm going into the Tempe Marketplace Theater at noon 30. I'm going to start Blobenheimer Day. I have it all ready to go. You going to see Barbie today?
2: I'm going to see it tomorrow.
9: Oh, boy. It's going to be good.
2: Yeah, I'm really looking forward to seeing you on screen.
9: Can't
2: it's going to
9: wait for the nude scenes.
2: Oh, what?
9: Yeah, there's definitely going to show Ken. Ooh, Barbie girls.
2: No.
9: I'm going to show Ken's flat smoothie. In a Barbie world. That's fantastic. I don't know the word. You know what I like about Ken's body and Barbie's body?
2: What?
9: No nipples and no genitals. Just the way God liked it. I'm a Brady girl. Come on, Brady. Let's go party. Blobenheimer.
2: I'd party with this Brady.
9: I'm going to be Margot Blobby all day long. It's going to be awesome.
2: Oh my God.
9: All right, that's going to be fun for me.
2: Okay. All right, moving on to the middle right square. It would have been his 72nd birthday. It's Robin Williams.
10: Good morning, living earthlings. How are you, Mo?
2: Hey.
10: It's great to see you. It's great to be. I'm back. I was dead for 7 years, 8 years, 9 years even. Oh, I've been great. I've been doing well. Thanks for asking. How have you been? Good. It's good to see you. I love lesbians. I lived in San Francisco.
2: Did you?
10: Oh, I loved it up there. It was great there, too. Oh, yeah. They asked me to go down there on a lesbian. Not going to do it, Sparky. Wouldn't do it. No way. It's like, look at this, Mr. Happy is sad.
2: Oh, no.
10: Hi. I don't have any movies to promote. I've been gone for almost a decade.
2: I know. What about your old movies you want to promote?
10: Oh, yes. Good Morning, Vietnam 2. The
4: so
10: sequel.
4: Good.
2: Everybody's doing reboots
10: That's
2: now.
10: Exactly right. Might as well do it again, eh?
2: Yeah, why not? Yeah,
10: great idea. Maybe that or Dead Poets Society again.
2: No.
10: More Dead Poets.
2: Wet Dreams May Come, too.
10: Wet Dreams May Come. Oh. I like that. Oh, look what you've done. Oh, very funny. Johnny Carson's still on. I'll promote tonight.
2: You got to reboot Mork and Mindy.
10: Oh, yes, yes. Old Mork and Old Mindy. Sounds great. We're in a retirement home. Now we can't even crack my egg.
2: Okay.
10: Mork jokes.
2: All right. In the bottom left square, we got Brady Secret Square. Give us a hint.
11: Hello, wankers. It's my birthday. I'm an actor. I was Harry Potter.
2: Oh.
1: You remember the name.
2: I do.
1: I do, too. Of course you do.
2: All right, moving on to the middle or bottom middle square. He is here in spirit. R.I.P. Oh, wow. Oh, my gosh.
11: I'm the Bobby girl in the Bobby world.
2: Tony Bennett.
4: Let me get in on that.
11: The loveliness of Paris. Where are you from?
2: Mesa.
11: That's great. Bottle of champagne for that little lady right there. Let me ask you, just looking at you as I pass off this mortal coil, what Best Western do you clean? I've been terribly alone. Remember when I sang with Lady Gaga? That dude could wear.
4: So good, Tony. So good.
11: Man, oh, man. Could lose a little weight, though. Shit. Kind of a bloated belly and a set of huge cans. That guy's got to get on that Ozempic or something. I left my body. That's right. Sing along. How you doing?
4: I got cancer.
11: Sad friend. Wow. Bottle of champagne for that guy right there. Hope your tumors go away. What do you got over there, Strokey? I own a hit.
4: No champagne for him.
11: No champagne for you. I don't want a pus mixed into the brute. It calls to me. I passed away this morning.
2: Yeah?
11: Still better singer than Lady Gaga. To be where little cable cars take dead bodies. All the way across the Golden Gate Bridge, baby, where I live. Yeah. Tell me about your mom. That's great. Bottle of champagne.
2: Oh, thank you.
11: Freddie, how's your dad? Wait, I'll meet him in a minute.
2: Oh,
4: you're probably already there.
11: I'll get him a bottle of heavenly champagne.
4: How's he doing?
11: Is that good?
2: Oh, no.
11: It's bothering people up here trying a revolution with the Cuban heavenly angels.
4: Hanging out. Plays her harmonica, you know.
11: See, I love it. I love harmonica talk. That's a good stuff.
2: Harmonica talk.
11: My love waits in San Francisco. You got a father?
2: I do.
11: Shucky. Bottle of champagne. Christ, you knew that.
4: Bottle of champagne.
2: Yes.
11: Did your kids enjoy your quinceañera?
2: I don't know.
11: Bottle
2: have
11: of
2: kids.
11: Champagne. I on the
2: All right, let's move on. Put you to rest for a second. In the bottom right square, we got our Lord and Savior here, Tripp Reeves.
12: Yeah.
2: Hey, Tripp.
12: I need a haircut.
2: Yeah?
12: Yeah. I found this little twink wandering around outside KDKB. You know him?
2: Which one?
12: Trini. Oh, I have to cut this. You look like a gigantic out-of-control cutie. Yes, I would cut your boss's hair for a fee. I like him. His hands are soft. Not a day of work in his life. What have you been doing? You got so much salt water in your head. I sail. Ooh.
2: Oh,
12: I like semen.
2: No, what?
12: I want to look like that picture. That is a photo of my Bichon Frise. I will turn you into a Bichon Frise. Trini, I want to look like your Bichon Frise. I will name you princess, and we will walk the streets together.
2: Oh, my gosh.
12: This sounds great. I think I'm going Moe's way. I'm going full twink.
2: What?
12: Hold still and don't cut your ears. You look like a bleeder.
2: Oh, no.
12: Besides, all that blood in your hair make it going to look like a tampon. Just a white cotton with full red.
2: Yeah, Tripp, you don't want to look like me.
12: Anyway.

0: great. Everybody get off of your speakerphones for crying out loud.
1: Oh, yeah.
0: Yeah, that's right, Peyton.
2: Come on, Peyton.
0: Yeah.
2: What?
0: Peyton,
1: I had to do that so I know when I was on.
0: All right, hurry up, Peyton. There, now that's better.
1: I'm on.
0: Peyton, you're there. Patrick, are you there?
3: No, I'm here.
0: All right, they banned the transgender bands in sports, so we're doing it on the Guadalupe squares. Peyton, you're a girl. Go ahead. Pick a square.
1: Crud, I missed all the intros because my phone
0: your
1: was like
0: speakerphone.
1: No, I couldn't hear.
0: Just play Tic Tac. You're worse than a girl.
4: Oh, he's fitting right in.
0: The hormones are working.
2: It is working. Job.
0: Just pick one. You know how the grid
1: center,
0: works.
1: Center.
0: Just center. That's my little
5: talk. My gosh, Peyton, you're giving us a bad name.
2: Peyton, are you going to Barbie for ideas? You know, because you could turn into like a little plastic boob. That's right, it's the Brady Square. I'm Margot Blobby. You want to go to Peyton? You want to go to Barbie with me later today? We'll both dress up in pink.
1: Okay, I've got some pink.
2: I bet you do. two in the pink, one in the stink, right?
5: That's what I say.
6: All right. Let's get to your question. A Barbie dream house is sold every 30 seconds in the 150 countries she sold in.
2: That's an interesting question. I got an interesting question for Peyton, too.
6: Oh, no.
2: Hey, how's that dry socket going? You got that thing all lubed up yet? Did you figure anything out? It's basically like a storage bin for silica gel.
1: I've got...
2: It's a dryness joke. It's a dryness joke. I get it.
6: Again, your question.
2: Peyton's so dry as to lube his mouth to eat a sandwich.
6: No, God.
2: What?
6: A Barbie dream house.
1: How'd you know I was eating a sandwich?
2: Yeah, of course you are. Again. All right. Quit asking questions. Let her know.
6: Okay. A Barbie dream house is sold every 30 seconds in the 150 countries she sold in. Is that true or false?
2: That's an awful lot of Barbie dream houses. In a lot of those countries, the people don't even have houses, so I'll say that's false.
6: Oh, my God. All right, Peyton, he's saying false. Do you agree or disagree?
1: I got to disagree with Brady.
6: Incorrect. Oh. It is false. It's every 2 minutes.
2: I told you, Peyton.
0: Oh.
6: Circle gets a square.
2: Hey, Peyton,
6: Patrick.
2: Like your operation. Wrong again.
6: Oh, my God. Get out of here. Patrick, pick a square.
2: Oh, genital juice.
3: Let's go with Daniel Radcliffe.
0: Oh, he's got
2: Got me, you wanker.
0: Two in a row. A quick win if Peyton doesn't get this one.
6: Yeah, Peyton, you could pick Darth Gump for the block, possibly. Just say yes.
1: Darth Gump, is that what you called?
6: Yep.
7: Yes. Darth Vader mixed with Forrest Gump as I run across this planet. You didn't see the pictures, so the joke's lost on you. Sort of the same way your genitals were sort of a joke and you lost them.
6: Okay, let's continue. Are you ready for your question, Darth?
7: Don't ever let anyone tell you they're better than you, Peyton. Ever. Unless, of course, they have their original set of genitals,
6: oh
7: then they are.
6: God.
7: You've done something horrible to yourself.
1: What are you talking about? I've been upgraded.
6: Oh!
7: To a woman? Like he is delusional. Anyway, my name is Darth. Darth Gump. People call me Darth Gump.
6: Okay, let's get to your question. The hottest
7: These are quotes, Mo. Follow along.
6: I know, but it's just so bad.
7: It isn't. It's brilliant. You didn't see the photos. Move on.
6: The hottest temp ever recorded on Earth was 134 degrees in Death Valley. Is that true or false?
7: I was just there this week. I can attest to the fact that it's probably about 134 degrees in that crap hole.
6: Well, also, you're in your full suit, so it's...
7: It's at least 200, but that's okay, because when I used to blow up Alderaan, it got to high temperatures over 200 degrees Fahrenheit, which was great. Look at me jogging across Death Valley. Brett's calling up the pictures. There you go.
6: Oh, my God, this sounds just like a horror.
7: My mama always told me that miracles happen every day. Some people don't think so, but they do. In fact, we're talking to a miracle right now. The dude on the phone used to have a dick. Miracles do happen. Now he's got a girl wiener.
6: A girl wiener?
7: That's right. An innie, not an outie. And we're proud of him for it. Not a smart man, but I don't know what the hell's going on around here.
6: All right, let's move on to your question again. The hottest temperature... ever recorded on Earth was 134 degrees in Death Valley. Is that true or false?
7: God can hear my prayers. So I pray, just for fun of it, that Peyton's wiener grows back.
6: Oh.
7: And has to do it all over again.
6: Does it have to be in the same spot? What if it, like, grows on the elbow or something? Are you okay with that?
7: Peyton was my bestest cushion home. Yeah, I wanted to grow back on that. Stupid is as stupid does, and in my opinion, stupid cuts off his dick.
6: No!

0: hidden, Peyton. Do whatever you want with it. I wouldn't do it. That's crazy talk. I love my wee-wee. When I had it, I burned mine off.
1: I was going to say, isn't it fire. Burned off? So-
0: yeah. Which is really why I can jog through Death Valley so easily. Anyway, what was the question again?
1: The hottest temp ever recorded on Earth was 134 degrees in Death Valley.
0: By the way, Peyton.
1: Oh, no. God, just answer the question.
0: If you build it, I might come. Good one, man. I'll say true. I don't even care what you say.
1: Okay, Peyton, do you agree or disagree? You say true.
2: I got to agree.
1: It is correct. X gets the square.
0: You know what I always say? You have to do the best with what God gave you. Or just cut it off.
1: All right, Patrick, pick a square.
0: I can't wait to see Peyton's boner garage, by the way, when it's all done. I want to park my, you heard me.
3: Your Death Star.
0: I want to park my Death Star in there.
1: That's no moon.
0: Yeah, I got a death ray for that thing.
1: Okay.
0: Killed them all, the women and the children.
1: Patrick, pick a square.
4: Let's go a trip.
1: Oh!
5: Yeah. Well, this is awkward.
6: Captain Trip.
1: Yeah.
5: I was going to get my hair cut during the square.
6: Hold still. You are so wiggly wobbly. I tried to cut your boss's hair. He moved all over the place. I don't have time for this. Do you know?
1: Yeah.
6: You need a hairdo, too.
1: I do.
6: I see your roots.
1: I got the roots.
6: Your roots are terrible.
1: You've seen the grays.
6: I don't care for the grays.
1: Me neither.
6: I don't care for the roots, and I don't care for the pink. We're going to overhaul you.
1: Oh. What color are you going to put me?
6: Whatever it is, the match, the curtains and the drapes.
1: Okay.
6: I got to go down south, too.
1: I don't want to go bald.
6: Yes. You are going to be my toy poodle, and he's going to be my beach and freeze.
5: Oh, no. Yeah.
1: Are you cutting our hair on the boat?
6: Yeah, I'll cut it. Yes.
1: Okay. All right, let's get to your question.
6: Hey.
1: The human... Well, this is for Trip, but I guess...
5: Yeah, he's here. He's helping me.
1: Okay. The human brain uses 25 watts of energy to function.
6: Tell me, Trip, is your poop deck on your boat slippery?
1: Oh, my God.
5: Maybe.
6: I'll bring my clippers.
1: Okay.
6: You ask me a question.
1: Yes.
6: Is a human brain just the way too much of functions?
1: Okay. The human brain uses 25 watts of energy to function.
6: Oh, yeah, C.
1: You're going to say true?
6: Yes. I would like to volunteer a Trip. You are the boat's admiral.
5: Oh, yeah, that's my boat. I'm the admiral.
6: Then I would like to be the rear admiral, if you know what I mean.
5: Yeah.
1: Are you switching sides, Trip? What's happening?
5: Yeah. This guy's starting to make a lot of sense.
1: All right, Patrick, he's saying true. Do you agree or disagree?
4: No, I disagree.
1: That's correct. It is false. Circle gets the square. It's 10 watts.
5: Is that it? Or one more?
7: Next one wins.
1: Next one wins.
5: Peyton, pick. Anywhere, Peyton.
4: Right.
1: Okay, we're going to go with Robin Williams.
5: Oh, it's a great choice.
1: Yeah.
5: Oh, it's the world according to Peyton. Yeah. Oh. I did a movie about that once.
1: Except for
5: the penis in my movie wasn't surgically removed. It was bitten off. The world according to Garp. Oh my. It's John Lithgow in a dress. It was horrifying. I still have bad dreams about it, and I've been dead for 10 years. Oh, go ahead.
1: Okay, the practice of miming or being
5: mimicry. I love it. Oh, my God. I can't wait. You know, if Peyton was on TV, we'd do a show called Pork and Mindy, and we'd just chase around and look for his wiener.
1: Oh, my God. The practice of miming or being a mime originated in Japan in 1650.
5: I don't believe that's true. I think the French invented it.
1: You think the French invented
5: it? Almost positive they did.
1: Okay, so you're saying...
5: Oh, it's only... Mimicry is the... French is the only people who come with something annoying like mimes. It's horrifying, yes.
1: I mean, I feel like that's where you would see him the most.
5: Yes, the Japanese people just wear white makeup. It's called kabuki. It's different.
1: Okay. All right. He's saying false. Do you agree or disagree?
5: Oh, I should get serious for a minute.
4: Well, I think that kabuki stuff is part of why it probably did come from Japan. I'm going to have to disagree with you, Robin.
1: Oh, incorrect.
5: Oh, I told you.
1: It came from Rome.
5: It came from Greece.
1: No, Greek. It's from Rome, ancient Greek.
5: No, I just have to tell you, it's really very serious time now. It's my serious voice.
1: Okay.
5: I sometimes go crazy. Anyway, okay. Well, that's it. He wins.
1: He
7: wins. Both of you.
5: Everybody wins.
1: Hey.
5: We're late. We did half a Shannon
7: gotta
5: show.
7: Gotta go to San Antonio.
5: You gotta go to San Antonio and watch the sousaphone.
1: Is he gonna live stream it for everybody too?
7: No.
5: Oh my gosh.
1: You should live stream your surgery. Imagine. Oh my gosh.
7: It would be more entertaining than the sousaphone.
5: Brett, live stream that. Please, for Christ's sake. Anyway, Mo, you going anywhere this weekend?
1: No, just home. Oh, Barbenheimer.
5: Oh, Barbenheimer. You're getting drained.
2: Yeah, I'm getting drained.
5: Today? You got nothing going on?
2: Nope.
5: Brady will be at Barbenheimer, too.
1: Yeah, Brady.
5: What are you seeing first?
8: Oppenheimer.
5: You seeing Oppenheimer and then Barbie?
8: I don't know if I'm going to go.
5: You don't want to see Barbie? Why don't you want to see Barbie? It's Margot Robbie doing stuff.
8: I don't have my outfit ready yet, but
5: just wear your
8: working on it.
5: Scare everybody and wear your Oppenheimer outfit. Just going in like nuclear stuff.
1: You cosplaying?
5: Yeah, cosplay him. I asked his daughter. His daughter's doing it. And I said, did you have interest in the nuclear bomb and how it was invented?
9: No, it's just where my friends are.
5: And I'm like, I said the ones with the good weed. And her eyes open like real big. And she goes,
9: I don't know what you're talking about.
5: So that we discovered yesterday.
1: Why do you make her sound like Andre
5: he called
1: the
5: her
1: Giant?
5: Kirby the Giant.
1: Oh, she is tall, though. Yeah. It is hilarious to
5: if
1: see
5: Brady did it.
1: Together.
5: It wasn't me. She's on a bike. She looked like Kirby the Giant. I'm like, all right, that's the new voice.
1: Oh, this poor girl.
5: That's it.
1: Looking like Devo. Devo. On the bike.
5: Oh, my God, girl. Don't do that. Don't make her Devo.
1: No! Don't steal my chain, Kirby!
9: You've been knocked the f*** out.
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13: 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Extreme heat warning today, sunny and hot, high 111, mostly clear this evening, overnight low 87, and that's Friday's Valley weather.
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98KUPD with Chevelle right there. Hello, it's Larry McFeely. It's Friday. Thank goodness we made it. It's going to be another hot one today, up to 108. Let's get through this thing together. Here we go.

0: star.
1: Like I was telling you guys yesterday, we got a little teaser from Nickelback on Instagram. There's a new track coming, and I think we'll see that drop by Tuesday. It's Larry McFeely. So happy it's Friday. Holmberg and the guys will be back first thing Monday morning, and they'll jump right back into Operation Hydration, which is going very well this year, thanks to you guys. They also have some details on how to score a foursome to this year's sold-out Heatstroke Open golf tournament. And Brett Vesely will be out Tuesday morning with more free gas for bike riders from our friends at Law Tigers. I'll get to those details later on. But right now, I've got your five-finger death punch tickets. And today, you can text the word STORM, S-T-O-R-M, to 97936, as in Eye of the Storm. Or maybe as in it would be really nice if we had a monsoon storm this weekend. But I don't think we're going to be that lucky. Not until next week, I guess. Text STORM to 97936 for a chance at tickets to see Five Finger Death Punch on September 24th, and I'll be right back with the band who's opening for them.
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10: 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Extreme heat warning today. Sunny and hot, high 111. Mostly clear this evening, overnight low 87. And that's Friday's Valley weather.
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0: On that Stained Break the Cycle 25th anniversary tour, and that show is coming your way October 13th. It also features Hoobastank and Hinder. That's going to be a good throwback. Lots of memories from those bands over the last 25 years. It's Larry McFeely, the old fart, with lots of memories from Five Finger Death Punch. Like the time they got me a cake and Ivan sang happy birthday to me backstage. That was lovely. And when it got to the point of my name in the song, it was happy birthday, mother effer. Happy birthday to you. I have your Five Finger Death Punch tickets today, and you are texting STORM to 97936 for a chance at seeing Five Finger Death Punch and Eva Under Fire September 24th. 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Today happens to be National French Fry Day. One of my most beloved things. There is nothing like a good, salty, crispy French fry. And listening on the app right now, Matt Van Dusen in Mesa. We got Jared Brummer in Glendale. And Seth Haynes in Phoenix. 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

The Pretty Reckless U.S. Tour launched today in Raleigh, North Carolina, in support of the new album, Dear God. And my girlfriend, Taylor Momsen, says there's a freshness to our energy and our attitude. It's just going to make for a really heightened, incredible, super fun show. And we'll be seeing her August 2nd at the Van Buren. 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
10: 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Extreme heat warning today. Sunny and hot, high 111. Mostly clear this evening, overnight low 87. And that's Friday's Valley weather.
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Bloomberg's Morning Sickness back from vacation on Monday, and you want to listen to find out how to score a foursome to this year's sold-out Heatstroke Open golf tournament. They will also have the details on where Brett Vesely will be Tuesday morning with free gas for bike riders from Law Tigers. Holmberg's Morning Sickness is back Monday morning. Get

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0: Biscuit on 98 KUPD. Also played Green Day's Basket Case, which will be on the soundtrack for that new Green Day Nimrods movie, which will be in theaters August 14th. It's Larry McFeely. It is the end of your lunch hour, and I think you know what that means. It's time. 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
12: 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Extreme heat warning today. Sunny and hot, high 111. Mostly clear this evening, overnight low 87. And that's Friday's Valley weather.
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0: Nine Inch Nails working on some new music. I'm still stuck on the Nine Inch Noise project, and believe it or not, still listening to the Tron Ares soundtrack, too. So good. Also played Ice Nine Kills. It's Larry McFeely making way for Yef. Hey, please let Yef know what a great job he's been doing while Shaman's been out. I think this kid is fantastic. So be nice to Yef. Hit him up today and let him know how awesome he is. Hey, speaking of awesome, that event that I did yesterday with Lerner and Rowe giving out those backpacks, so cool. Once you see it in person and you're actually watching Kevin Rowe standing in a line of hundreds of families handing out school supplies, it just makes your jaw drop. And then they run out of backpacks, and he doesn't just, like, turn away and say, thanks a lot, see you later. Like, he greets every one of those families still in line and starts handing out vouchers for the next event that they're going to do, which is coming up next week. They really do give back. It was incredible to watch. I'm out of here. Yef has your Breaking Benjamin and U-Fest 2026 tickets, and he'll let you know what's up with Holmberg's Morning Sickness when they return on Monday. Guess what? Yef is up! After two, you guys have a great weekend. Try to stay cool, and we'll see you Monday!
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to Friday afternoon. Man, it couldn't have come any sooner. Needed this. Another hot one. Oh, boy. No storms in sight, but the only storm I have for you now is the Eye of the Storm. This is that new one from Five Finger Death Punch.

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12: 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Extreme heat warning today. Sunny and hot, high 111. Mostly clear this evening, overnight low 87. And that's Friday's Valley weather.
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Well, there you go. Saving Abel. It's 98 KUPD. Thanks for having me around as I fill in for the Shan Man. Means a lot. I do come once again hot and heavy with tickets. An opportunity to win tickets to Breaking Benjamin coming October 5th. An opportunity to get tickets to U-Fest on September 12th. And, of course, Motionless and White tickets when they come here July 29th. All happening at Talking Stick Resort Amphitheater. Just got to hang with me all afternoon for your chance to win them.

0: Well, right now, by tapping that 98 KUPD app or streaming us online, you could take your own holiday by racking up listening hours that turn into entries. For example, a two-night getaway to Fontainebleau in Las Vegas. I've been to Vegas a handful of times, but by far, that place is the best stay I've had ever so far. So don't sleep on this getaway for two nights and a $150 resort credit. Totally fine if Vegas isn't your speed, though. We've got tons of other things to reward yourself with, like tickets to Story of the Year, Motionless in White, Motley Crue, The Black Crows. It goes on and on and on and on. Even a Diamondbacks game is up for grabs. 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You're hanging out with Yef while Shanman's still taking a vacation. I have Weezer, Breaking Benjamin, and Queens of the Stone Age coming at you.
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As I mentioned earlier, I will have a chance for you to win some tickets to Breaking Benjamin when they're here October 5th at Talking Stick Resort Amphitheater. 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

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But hey, totally cool with the classics for now, though. 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
10: 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Extreme heat warning through the afternoon. Mostly clear this evening. Overnight low 87. Tomorrow, sunny and 109. And that's Friday's Valley weather.
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0: Creed. It's Arizona's Real Rock, 98 KUPD. Everlast, System of a Down back there as well. Plus, Evanescence's concert psyching rock of a new one. Who will you follow? It's Yef hanging out with you in the afternoon. On the last day of the afternoon, you guys are going to get Shanman back next week. It'll be the regular lineup. Nothing like normality. However, in this case, since I don't have anybody coming in after me, since that's my regular time spot, I have additional tickets. So I've got three different things I can send you to: Breaking Benjamin, U-Fest, or Motionless and White. So if you're caller number 7, I'm going to let you take your pick. And then later on throughout the afternoon, I'll announce whatever's left over. And you, whoever lost, can battle it out for what's left over. So 602-585-9800, Motionless and White, U-Fest, and Breaking Benjamin tickets up for grabs. Be caller number 7. They might be yours. Muse, Beck, and AC/DC coming at you.
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Shinedown bassist Eric Bass is stepping away from the band's upcoming tour after what he calls a serious mental health crash. Says he's currently receiving treatment, doing better, but doesn't have a timeline for returning. So we've got some fill-ins for this upcoming Shinedown concert that we got coming up. Here's their new one, Safe and Sound. It's 98.

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2: It was crooked, Brady. 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
11: 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Extreme heat warning through the afternoon, mostly clear this evening, overnight low 87, tomorrow sunny and 109, and that's Friday's Valley weather.
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Mr. Jason Mulvihill from Mesa won those motionless and white tickets from me last hour, so that means I still have some leftover U-Fest and Breaking Benjamin tickets to give away. Same rules apply as last time. I'm going to give you your option, one or the other, and whatever's left over will be fought for in the next hour or the hour after. Never know. Might grow wild hair. Do it on the next break. Probably not. Like to save him for a while. 602-585-9800. U-Fest or Breaking Benjamin. Be caller number 8. 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

0: Holmberg's morning sickness is coming back to you from a hopefully rejuvenating break on Monday with a way for you to win a foursome for the Heatstroke Open that was previously sold out. Good stuff. Don't want to miss out on a fall, very fun golf outing that we haven't been able to do for a while. Now, I was catching a little bit of the best of Holmberg's morning sickness this a.m. While I was doing my morning gig. Overheard him talking about Adam Sandler's movie Click, and that nobody likes it. Whoa. Hold up. Click wasn't that bad at all. Had the Fonz in it, Christopher Walken's crazy ass. Wasn't all that terrible. Looking at you, Jack and Jill. Ugh. Click was just kind of more sad than a comedy for a good chunk of it. Same with Funny People. Should have just been called Sad People. But I liked Click for what it was. I'm also a pretty big Little Nicky defender. The problem with people that hate Adam Sandler movies is that it's just not that deep. They're meant to just be enjoyed. I'm not sitting there analyzing Adam Sandler movies the very same way I'm not doing that for Seth Rogen or Mike Myers or Will Ferrell, as if their goal in film is to be listed with films like The Green Mile, Schindler's List, The Godfather, or Interstellar. So, it's just not that serious. What's a movie you're afraid to admit you actually like? Hit me at yef at 98kupd.com. Yeffing around on Instagram or the feedback portion of your 98kupd app. 98kupd
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6: Ew, what's that smell?
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2: I know that hiring can be challenging. You sort through tons of resumes and you get too many so-so applicants. You're just waiting for someone to match your role perfectly. Well, now, there's a place where you can meet them

Of course, I have your mandatory Metallica coming right around the corner. First, I've got that new one from The Warning. Love those ladies. It's Kerosene. You can get their new album, Everything's Falling, on the 28th of August. It's 98.

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1: Thank you, big voice guy. I do like to pretend there is a world where you are effeminate despite your scary voice. Imagine him going out for brunch. Bottomless mimosas, ladies. And yes, I'm saving room for dessert. It just can't have gluten. Afterwards, we're going to go thrift shopping. Throw pillows are everything. 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Going to kick off Mandatory Metallica with one off of Ride the Lightning. Love how it kicks off. All nice. Almost Shakespeare-y. Then it really kicks in. Really sets the tone for what its name is. Fight Fire with Fire for your Friday afternoon Mandatory Metallica. It's 98 KUPD.